Everybody needs a really good friend that they can call when they kind of need a therapist, a little chat. I'll tell you who Jordan Davis calls coming up right after this one. Here's Turn This Truck Around.

0: 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It's Jordan Davis on Country Nights Live. 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Thomas Rhett.
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14: A better life with Dr. Sanjay Gupta.
15: Slowly but surely, AI is seeping its way into every corner of our lives. One area perhaps I didn't expect is diet advice. A new study out of Turkey found that chatbots are recommending to teen boys and girls that they restrict their daily calories to dangerously low levels and eat a balance of nutrients that are kind of out of whack. Remember, teenagers are growing, one pediatrician told us. If they aren't getting enough nutrition, it can really stunt their growth on a number of levels. And in extreme cases, it can lead to significant health consequences. Large language models, LLMs, they are designed to agree with you. So if you're looking to lose weight, they're going to push you pretty hard in that direction. They also sometimes don't know how to tell the difference between good information and bad information. And you know who does? Your doctor. I'm Dr. Sanjay Gupta, helping you live a better life.
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0: 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You know, Kelsey got some pretty interesting advice from one of his clients when he was a barber.
1: So there was this old guy that would come in the barber shop. His name was Marion Tinsley, and he was probably, at the time, was in his mid-80s or so. Maybe closer to 90. But he'd always come in, and he just called me Hart. He said, Hart. And he said, you still messing with that guitar? This is the first time he did it, you know. And I was like, yeah, I am. He goes, get a shovel.
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7: Eating a healthy diet is not only good for you physically, it can also keep your brain sharp as you age. According to a new study out of China, people who most closely followed the MIND diet slowed aging in key structures inside their brains by more than 2 years. The MIND diet is a combination of the Mediterranean diet, which we talk a lot about, and the DASH diet, which stands for Dietary Approaches to Stop Hypertension. All three of these diets are similar, but the MIND diet puts more of an emphasis on berries, beans, leafy green vegetables, fish, poultry, whole grains, olive oil, and nuts. You're not going to eat foods with a lot of saturated fat. We're talking cheese, butter, red meat, or anything fried. You really don't have to eat like this 100% of the time. That's the key. Just do the best that you can. I'm Dr. Sanjay Gupta, helping you live a better life.
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0: Where you at?
1: From Independence, Kansas.
0: Nice. Thanks so much for calling.

0: Keith Urban's going to be on the show coming up pretty soon. And, you know, he does something pretty funny whenever he forgets the lyrics. And he does it.
1: Every now and then, yeah. If for some reason you have that little glitch, sometimes, yeah, I do forget. If I'm singing into the mic and I'm singing, in a straight line, baby. Shake the core. One, two. There it is. All right, we're back. And then by then, you're on to the next verse.
2: I'll take it back.
1: Apparently, I do it so well that in the middle of the song, my roadie ran out and replaced the microphone.
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8: Did you know that almost half the vegetables and more than three quarters of the fruit that we eat in this country come from just one state, California? Yeah, it's true. And according to a new report by the Environmental Working Group, a health advocacy organization, a lot of this produce is tainted with PFAS, which are sometimes referred to as forever chemicals. Why? Well, the EPA says pesticides keep America's food supply safe, abundant, and affordable. And of course, these chemicals are used in every state, not just California. Now, if you are worried, though, about how much you're consuming, the best thing to do is to buy organic produce, if and when you can. Organic or not, you should rinse all fruits and vegetables under running water. Don't use any soap. And as one epidemiologist told us, use a brush on sturdier items like carrots, potatoes, and cucumbers. I'm Dr. Sanjay Gupta, helping you live a better life.

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This has been a test of the emergency alert system. If this had been an actual emergency, the tones you just heard would have been followed by important information. This concludes this EAS test.

So Morgan Wallen was performing Sand in My Boots at a show in Denver, Colorado just a couple days ago. Had some technical snafus. Walked up and flipped the piano over. Seriously, here's Don't We.

0: So which does Riley Green prefer, writing songs by himself or co-writing songs?
1: I've written a lot of songs and put out a lot of songs early on in my career, and I didn't co-write because nobody would write with me. I mean, I was nobody. I was just playing shows and writing songs. So that was never something that crossed my mind. And when I first started coming to Nashville, I was really fortunate. I stumbled upon a lot of my, I say, best writing partners, just people I feel really comfortable writing with pretty early on. Randy Montana, Jonathan Singleton, Tyler Reeve, Eric Dillon, Red Akins. The benefit to writing with some of those guys is those days when you don't have it, I guess you'd say. I mean, it's not every day you wake up and write a song. Those guys can pick you up, and they have ideas that I wouldn't think of.
0: Here's Riley Green's Change My Mind. 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

0: I hear that. Hey, how you look? It's Josh Ross on Country Nights Live. So here's the question. Does he even have time for dating?
1: I try to figure it out, and I keep that stuff pretty, like, low-key, and I just rather not, you know, I see what social media does to certain people and their relationships and stuff like that, and yeah, it's not really for me. I like that. If there's one part of my life that I want quiet, it's when I get home and I can do that off the radar.
2: Smart man. Yes. Absolutely. I like your style there.
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5: A Better Life with Dr. Sanjay Gupta.
6: Slowly but surely, AI is seeping its way into every corner of our lives. One area perhaps I didn't expect is diet advice. A new study out of Turkey found that chatbots are recommending to teen boys and girls that they restrict their daily calories to dangerously low levels and eat a balance of nutrients that are kind of out of whack. Remember, teenagers are growing, one pediatrician told us. If they aren't getting enough nutrition, it can really stunt their growth on a number of levels. And in extreme cases, it can lead to significant health consequences. Large language models, LLMs, they are designed to agree with you. So if you're looking to lose weight, they're going to push you pretty hard in that direction. They also sometimes don't know how to tell the difference between good information and bad information. And you know who does? Your doctor. I'm Dr. Sanjay Gupta, helping you live a better life.
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Hudson Westbrook and Gavin Adcock just put out a new song together. Nice collab called Cheap Thrills. Check that one out if you get a chance. Just got a request for this one from Hudson. Here's Painted You Pretty. Country Nights Live.

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So what's the secret to a long, happy marriage? Well, we'll hear from Luke Bryan next on his relationship with his wife, Caroline. A lot of joking between them. I love it. Here's Country and She Knows It.

0: Luke Bryan's latest country, and she knows it. It's Country Nights Live. You know, he revealed his secret to marriage with his wife, Caroline.
1: Our relationship, our household's crazy. We have fun. I mean, listen, there's some opposites attract that goes on. I think it makes us drive each other crazy, but then it pulls us together, too. In the grand scheme of things, we just have a ball in life and have a ball with our kids. I can't take my children anywhere where someone does not compliment them on their manners and behavior, and that is 1,000% her art. She's always said my children are going to know how to act and be respectful, and it really showcases. And I try to let her know when those moments happen.
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13: A better life with Dr. Sanjay Gupta.
14: Slowly but surely, AI is seeping its way into every corner of our lives. One area perhaps I didn't expect is diet advice. A new study out of Turkey found that chatbots are recommending to teen boys and girls that they restrict their daily calories to dangerously low levels and eat a balance of nutrients that are kind of out of whack. Remember, teenagers are growing, one pediatrician told us. If they aren't getting enough nutrition, it can really stunt their growth on a number of levels. And in extreme cases, it can lead to significant health consequences. Large language models, LLMs, they are designed to agree with you. So if you're looking to lose weight, they're going to push you pretty hard in that direction. They also sometimes don't know how to tell the difference between good information and bad information. And you know who does? Your doctor. I'm Dr. Sanjay Gupta, helping you live a better life.
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is out and all over social media and online right now for Megan Maroney's sold-out show she's got coming up. Check it out. Here's Medicine. This is Country Nights Live.

Corey Kinn's going to be joining us right here on Country Nights Live coming up very soon. Keep an ear out for it. Here he is with Coe Wetzel. We're going to be asking him about this song. It's Rocky Mountain Low.

0: Jason Aldean and I were chatting about any advice that he would give to up-and-coming country artists, and he specifically told me a little about John Morgan.
1: That was the thing I told John Morgan. I'm like, you don't have a hit yet? Go out and play for $700, and you go in the hole, whatever you got to do, play, and just get your band tight, get better. Get better as a front man, like singer, talking to the crowd.
2: You were helping him the first time I met John. You said, hey, I got a guy back here backstage I want to introduce you to. And you were putting him up on stage and kind of getting him acclimated, really helping him out that way.
1: I had him out with his band. First year I had him out, I took him out. It was just him and his drummer, I think. And he was just doing a little acoustic thing with his drummer.
2: Yeah.
1: And then the next year it was like I had his band. They were all out and really kind of out there playing and starting to kind of get tight as a band. And then they started doing the club scene and all that. So it's been, you know, but that's my advice to a young artist is like, you know, you can't make this happen, but you can get better at this.
2: Right.
1: And that's what I would focus on. Still do this, but make sure, you know, if that takes off, you're ready to go.
0: From Jason Aldean, being a real good friend and helping you out, starting, being up on that stage yourself. To John Morgan now. Here's Kid Myself on Country Dance Live.

0: since the fall coming up next by request. And how exactly did he pick that one to be a radio single? Here's how.
1: I was a strong advocate for this song for radio because I'll just use it against one of my own. I thought that Made in the USA was going to be like the next Toby Keith hit, you know. I really did. And when we played it live, I was like, okay, you know, people enjoyed it, but I saw them talking to each other. I saw them like not really paying attention. And then it's like, all right, next song. Kick off into the fall. All the cell phones in the entire arena all go up and they're, it's here, it's here. And I noticed it and I was like, well, there's my research and development right there. So that's why we picked it.
2: Phone number. 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
4: Eating a healthy diet is not only good for you physically, it can also keep your brain sharp as you age. According to a new study out of China, people who most closely followed the MIND diet slowed aging in key structures inside their brains by more than 2 years. The MIND diet is a combination of the Mediterranean diet, which we talk a lot about, and the DASH diet, which stands for Dietary Approaches to Stop Hypertension. All three of these diets are similar, but the MIND diet puts more of an emphasis on berries, beans, leafy green vegetables, fish, poultry, whole grains, olive oil, and nuts. You're not going to eat foods with a lot of saturated fat. We're talking cheese, butter, red meat, or anything fried. You really don't have to eat like this 100% of the time. That's the key. Just do the best that you can. I'm Dr. Sanjay Gupta, helping you live a better life.
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Ella Langley dominating the country music charts right now, and even outside of country music, even beating some of Morgan Wallen's records, right? She's on fire, y'all. Here's Be Her. She

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I realized the other day that I was in the grocery store and this song was on the speakers, and I was just sitting there like nobody else was in the grocery store dancing along to it and singing, and I was like, yeah, I guess I'm that girl now, when I looked around the produce aisle going, I'm just going to be that girl. It's Carrie Underwood's Blown Away.

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1: Riley Green is everywhere right now, and he's keeping the momentum rolling, too. His new track, Think As You Drunk, samples Toby Keith's As Good As I Once Was, and Toby's family personally gave it their blessing. Riley says having Toby's actual vocal on the song is a full circle moment, and he calls Toby one of his biggest songwriting influences. Riley's fourth album, That's Just Me, drops on September 18th. Kip Moore just released his seventh studio album, Reasons to Believe, and critics are calling it another knockout. The project leans into faith, grit, and battles we face in the dark, and includes a long-awaited fan-favorite title track that the late songwriter Brett James championed for years. And backtracking to one more thing about Riley Green, because his acting career is heating up fast, too. Fresh off landing a role in the Yellowstone spinoff Marshals, he says he wants to remake the 1999 classic Varsity Blues, and he already knows who he'd play. Quarterback Jonathan Moxon. That's your Country Nights Live news update. I'm Bev Rainey.
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20: For the ninth year in a row, Finland has been named the happiest country in the world. That's according to the World Happiness Report put out every year by the Wellbeing Research Center at the University of Oxford in the UK. Two other Nordic nations, Iceland and Denmark, came in at numbers 2 and 3. Now, having spent quite a bit of time in these countries over my 2.5 decades as a journalist, I can tell you that this is not at all that surprising. There's an entirely different way of thinking in these countries. We before me, you might say. In other words, the mentality is less adversarial and much more, we're all in this together. One other interesting thing that came up was that no matter where someone lived, the more time they spent on social media, the less happy they were. Want to smile? It's simple. Put your phone away for a bit. I'm Dr. Sanjay Gupta, helping you live a better life.

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Okay, so Bailey Zimmerman going to be heading over to Australia again coming up in October. He's got two different dates that he's got lined up. In the meantime, he was recently sick and had to cancel his show. Hope he's feeling better now. Chevy Silverado. Wow.

Hardy wrote this song, and Blake Shelton just absolutely knocked it out of the ballpark. I also like it when Hardy sings it in his own shows. The crowd just goes wild. It's Blake Shelton in God's Country on Country Nights Live.

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1: 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I mean, World Less Traveled's my baby. You know, it was my first number one. So every night when we play that one, you know, I play songs that I've played for 15 years and I kind of get burnt out on them. Obviously, we play them for the fans, but I don't ever get tired of singing Road. I don't think I ever will.
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17: Did you know that almost half the vegetables and more than three quarters of the fruit that we eat in this country come from just one state, California? Yeah, it's true. And according to a new report by the Environmental Working Group, a health advocacy organization, a lot of this produce is tainted with PFAS, which are sometimes referred to as forever chemicals. Why? Well, the EPA says pesticides keep America's food supply safe, abundant, and affordable. And of course, these chemicals are used in every state, not just California. Now, if you are worried, though, about how much you're consuming, the best thing to do is to buy organic produce, if and when you can. Organic or not, you should rinse all fruits and vegetables under running water. Don't use any soap. And as one epidemiologist told us, use a brush on sturdier items like carrots, potatoes, and cucumbers. I'm Dr. Sanjay Gupta, helping you live a better life.
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Thank you, as always, for hanging with us tonight. We'll see you again tomorrow at 7 o'clock. Don't forget, Friday, we've got Ashley McBride on the show. Nice request here. Appreciate you calling in from Alabama tonight. It's Shane Prophet's Long Live Country. Hey.

Good morning, good evening, whatever time of day it is for you. Always happy that you are here. My name is Justin. This is the Overnight Ride, and I'm going to be completely honest with you. I may do this show shirtless. I'll tell you why coming up next. Right now, Riley Green, and change my mind. You should.

0: am highly debating just doing the show without my shirt on, taking the tarps off, because right now in my studio and the entire building, 85 degrees and 100% billion percent humidity. I'm Justin. This is the Overnight Ride. We got an email earlier in the day that the HVAC system kicked the bucket. Downstairs is fine where all the salespeople are. Up here where all the studios are. It is gross. I'm looking right now at the sports studio across the hall. Their door is open. So, like, both of our doors can't be open because we'll hear each other. Door's open. They got a fan going. Most of them in tank tops, like undershirt tank tops, just sweating through them. Now, I close my door because I think I speak a little bit louder than them. But it's gross in here. And it's a weird smell. The only way I can describe the smell of the super hot building we're in is old iced tea and foot. I don't, you know what a foot smells like. But if you've had old iced tea that's like sat out and you take a whiff of it, it smells specifically like that. I think it's just grossness seeping from the walls. But I'm burning calories, like, as I sit here, because I'm just sweating through my t-shirt. Looked up the laziest way to burn calories besides this. Actively watch TV. You can fidget constantly. If you jiggle your legs while you're on the couch, you can burn up to 350 extra calories per day. Drink cold water, which I'm slamming right now, so I feel like I'm doing double calories. And just standing up. Like, I'm going to stand up every couple minutes. And just, I might as well capitalize on the building being horrible right now and burn the calories. Like, my underarms are just soaked. And I only wear a black t-shirt, so it's vividly apparent.
1: 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The Overnight Ride will be right back.
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3: Staying active every day will go a long way towards helping you live a happy, healthy, and pain-free life. And there's perhaps no movement more fundamental than walking. It reinforces the alignment, stability, and coordinated muscle activation that supports how your body moves, whether you're doing strenuous exercise or simply going about your daily life. This is according to Dana Santis, a strength and conditioning specialist. Even though you walk every day, Dana does say you can make small adjustments to immediately improve your walking mechanics. So, keep your rib cage stacked over your pelvis. Avoid leaning over or arching your lower back. Allow your arms to swing naturally in coordination with your legs. Keep your gaze forward, your jaw relaxed, and then just breathe in through your nose and out through your mouth. I'm Dr. Sanjay Gupta, helping you live a better life.
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3: Heart disease is still the leading cause of death here in the United States and around the world. But what if there was something you could do earlier in life to reduce the odds of becoming a statistic? 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But new guidance put out by the American College of Cardiology and the American Heart Association now emphasize that treating high cholesterol sooner could significantly reduce a person's lifetime risk of heart attack or stroke. 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That's the first step. I'm Dr. Sanjay Gupta, helping you live a better life.
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I'm Justin. This is the Overnight Ride. As always, on Instagram, Justin Off Air. CMA Fest this week, so follow along. I'm posting all the shows I get to, hopefully. Right now, Hardy, Eric Church, Morgan Wallen, Tim McGraw, it's MacArthur on the Overnight Ride.

final mixes are underway. There's the official statement from Mr. Kenny Chesney on the new album. It says it's an album of songs he's collected over the years. That's all we know. It might be a surprise. He might just drop it on us like this one. Let's Carry On the Overnight Ride.

Ian Munsick, Love is Blind on the Overnight Ride. My name is Justin. Russell Dickerson out on the road. Got him in a few minutes. But he's in Grand Rapids, and they made him a sign. Based on his one video, it said, enjoy the jacuzzi on the terrace. The view rips. Hope you take time to enjoy a beverage with your hottest home while you're chilling on the rib.

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7: Heart disease is still the leading cause of death here in the United States and around the world. But what if there was something you could do earlier in life to reduce the odds of becoming a statistic? Well, here in the United States, tens of millions of adults already take a statin to lower their cholesterol. But new guidance put out by the American College of Cardiology and the American Heart Association now emphasize that treating high cholesterol sooner could significantly reduce a person's lifetime risk of heart attack or stroke. How early are we talking? In your 30s, believe it or not. Of course, you need to talk to your doctor about whether statins are right for you, but you should know that the evidence is really starting to stack up that shows the earlier you get a jump on reducing lifelong exposure to plaque-causing lipids and lipoproteins, the better the odds are going to be for you. Make sure you get your cholesterol checked. That's the first step. I'm Dr. Sanjay Gupta, helping you live a better life.
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don't know if I can say what the sign says, but a fan of Gavin Adcock wanted to be at his show so badly that they took to a certain business venture. It's on his Instagram page. Just look for yourself. It's Wannabe on the Overnight Ride.

weird things out on the road with some of our favorite country stars. Not weird, but cool. You know, Tim McGraw has a traveling gym that was sponsored by a meat company. I think Russell Dickerson is a traveling sauna. Sweat anywhere. Usually you can do that during the summer, but he wants to sweat a certain way.

Today is a day set aside to celebrate the rotisserie chicken. It is National Rotisserie Chicken Day. And you know what? To celebrate, I think we should all go to Costco and not fight each other over the $5 chickens. Although I think they might be $6 now, because that is a true test of your patience and your will. As soon as they put them out, grandma's throwing elbows, kids are biting ankles. All for that delicious, succulent chicken.

0: was sweating bullets for a day and a half. My name's Justin. This is the Overnight Ride. One thing about me, I do love a gummy candy. And one that I love are the Scandinavian Swimmers at Trader Joe's. If they sound weird, they're not. They're just their take on Swedish fish. But for copyright laws, they can't call them that, so they call them Scandinavian Swimmers. And they are absolutely delicious. And I had run out of gummy candy, so I went to Trader Joe's. And, you know, you search through, the nicest employees ever. Everybody's in a Hawaiian shirt. It's a vibe. I love it. I feel like family. And I see that there is sour Scandinavian Swimmers. So I buy 3 bags of them and absolutely cook 1 bag. I mean, it was demolished. It stood no chance. I felt really bad about myself afterwards. So I eat it and I feel fine. I call my mom and I said, hey, they have new sour Scandinavian Swimmers at Trader Joe's. There's a long pause on the phone and she goes, oh no. And I said, huh? She's like, you may have extreme stomach cramps. Like, you need to stay in the house for the next 2 days. And I said, why? And she goes, 8 of those things have 50% of your daily fiber intake. And I had to demolish the whole bag. So now I'm sweating bullets. I'm freaking out. I'm like preparing myself. I was going to call off work. So I do a little research. They're not the Scandinavian Swimmers. But the new sweet and sour gummy worms candies from Trader Joe's. 8 of them have half your daily fiber intake. People online didn't know this. They were eating the whole bag, and then they were going to the emergency room because a lot was leaving their body. So much so that on the sign at Trader Joe's, they're basically warning you that you need to have a toilet around you at all times if you eat too many of them. So I'm bringing you that information because I thought, this is the end for me. I'm going to have to go to the ER, get an IV. No, it's just the gummy worms. Just be warned.
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15: A better life with Dr. Sanjay Gupta.
16: Slowly but surely, AI is seeping its way into every corner of our lives. One area perhaps I didn't expect is diet advice. A new study out of Turkey found that chatbots are recommending to teen boys and girls that they restrict their daily calories to dangerously low levels and eat a balance of nutrients that are kind of out of whack. Remember, teenagers are growing, one pediatrician told us. If they aren't getting enough nutrition, it can really stunt their growth on a number of levels. And in extreme cases, it can lead to significant health consequences. Large language models, LLMs, they are designed to agree with you. So if you're looking to lose weight, they're going to push you pretty hard in that direction. They also sometimes don't know how to tell the difference between good information and bad information. And you know who does? Your doctor. I'm Dr. Sanjay Gupta, helping you live a better life.
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name is Justin. This is the Overnight Ride. And if you gave me a bingo card of things that would happen in 2026, this wouldn't be on there. This wouldn't be on any board I got. It is Cody Johnson dancing to an AI song about Puerto Rico on Instagram. Emily Ann Roberts and Clinton Black were also in the video, and Cody Johnson is shimmying and shaking. I think after he won Entertainer of the Year, he's like, you know what? We're just living life. And I envy him. It's online now, and it's very viral. It's Kojo in the fall.

same. Bailey Zimmerman says he is not really a beer guy. He loves his espresso martinis with cinnamon on top. Says it mellows him out. I could see it. It's BZ, Chevy Silverado on the overnight ride.

Caroline Jones, You're It For Me, Honey, on The Overnight Ride. I'm Justin. You can always catch me on Instagram. Justin Off Air. Thomas Rhett, Jordan Davis, Ain't a Bad Life on The Overnight Ride.

0: the entire thing over. And people are like, this is blah, blah, blah, blah, blah, blah. This is a rock star moment. You know, we watch all these films about 80s rock stars and how they trash hotel rooms. Morgan just broke his own piano. I don't think it broke because he used it the next night. Like, he was back on stage with the piano. I hope he sells a piano tipping t-shirt. You know, we just got to make everything merch. Capitalize on everything. I'll buy it for pre-order.
1: 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Second and third shifters, we are here for you. 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

0: The Hammer Alley Podcast, an 80s flashback mockumentary. 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
13: Heart disease is still the leading cause of death here in the United States and around the world. But what if there was something you could do earlier in life to reduce the odds of becoming a statistic? 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
1: The Browns, just entrepreneurs. Of course, Kane Brown opened his bar here on Broadway. His wife, Caitlin, starting her own jewelry line called Clarity. KB and Woman on the Overnight Ride.

My name's Justin. This is The Overnight Ride. This week here in Nashville is CMA Fest. The TV special is June 25th. They film it all this week. All your favorite country stars are here performing, and somehow they asked me to host the Riverfront stage. My first artist is Lauren Elena. I got to do the introduction. Last week I ran into her and her husband. I said, I loved how you took your jacket off at the ACM Awards and swung it around your head, and he kissed me on the cheek. Do I tell her that story? I think I need to. Lauren, Chase Matthew, and all my exes. Another

Rocky Mountain Low. But Corey Kent announcing a brand new album out at the end of September, Heartland Rock and Roll. There's another collaboration on that, but he is keeping it hush-hush for now. It's the Overnight Ride.

0: tattoos for expecting parents. My name's Justin. This is The Overnight Ride. Steal my idea or go in business with me, because this could be a booming business. There's a woman, a Swedish woman, who thought it'd be sweet to get her kids' names tattooed on her arm. Her son, Kevin, was tattooed on her arm, but it was spelled wrong. Instead, it said Kelvin. She chose to legally change her son's name to Kelvin because it's expensive to fix it. This is like similar to when you're expecting a kid, they tell you to go to the playground and yell the child's name out loud a couple times to see if it works. Or just like, don't tell anybody. We're going to name your child so no one else ruins it. I think this is a big business because, you know, a lot of parents want to get their kids' names tattooed on them. I think it's awesome. I think it's cool. Tattoos can mean something or they don't have to mean anything. But if we went into business where you submit your what you want, what you're thinking of naming your child, you send it to us, and then we send you a temporary tattoo to your design. You put it on your arm, you put it on your leg, put it on your ribs, your back, whatever. See if you like it. And also check the spelling. Right? Do we think Mark Cuban will invest in this on Shark Tank?
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2: 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Thank you for being part of our family. The Overnight Ride will be right back.
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10: Did you know that almost half the vegetables and more than three quarters of the fruit that we eat in this country come from just one state, California? Yeah, it's true. And according to a new report by the Environmental Working Group, a health advocacy organization, a lot of this produce is tainted with PFAS, which are sometimes referred to as forever chemicals. Why? Well, the EPA says pesticides keep America's food supply safe, abundant, and affordable. And of course, these chemicals are used in every state, not just California. Now, if you are worried, though, about how much you're consuming, the best thing to do is to buy organic produce, if and when you can. Organic or not, you should rinse all fruits and vegetables under running water. Don't use any soap. And as one epidemiologist told us, use a brush on sturdier items like carrots, potatoes, and cucumbers. I'm Dr. Sanjay Gupta, helping you live a better life.
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is a lot of pink. And she told us it would be a lot of pink. I'm Justin. It's the Overnight Ride. Megan Maroney kicking off the Cloud 9 tour this past weekend. It's a lot of pink. And at one point, she does float above the stage in a window, which she hinted at. But now it's confirmed.

Chase Matthew will not be asking you for money. One of the latest country stars to fall victim to some imposters online. Wanted to let everybody know that he's not asking you for $500. His official accounts will not be doing that. Chase, I'm holding it down on the overnight ride.

0: say so. Dan and Shay say so on the overnight ride. Cryptic message from them. They asked if anybody was getting married in Nashville over the next couple weeks. They said, if you are, hit them up. Are they going to crash a wedding? Anybody out there listening, planning on getting married? Come down here to Nashville. We got a couple chapels. Hit up Dan and Shay, and you might wind up with them at your wedding.
1: 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The Overnight Ride. 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We'll be right back.
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6: You ever wake up in the middle of the night or maybe first thing in the morning and notice drool on your pillow? Unless you're sleeping next to someone who hasn't already seen all your good, bad, and ugly, it's probably not that big a deal and not anything to worry about, unless it's something that just started happening recently. When people drool at night, it's often because of a stuffy nose, acid reflux, or being a mouth breather. People who sleep on their stomach or side are more likely to drool than someone who sleeps on their back. But in some cases, drooling at night can be a warning sign of something more serious, like dental issues, sleep apnea, or even early symptoms of Parkinson's disease. If you're at all concerned about this, the best place to start is with an ENT doctor, an ears, nose, and throat doctor. They can recommend a sleep study to possibly get some answers.

He's got ties. He's got socks. Give him a gift that really rocks. Treat your dad to a $5,000 basement barbecue or backyard upgrade. 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

When it's stuck in my head, I feel like it's going to be stuck in your head. And that's exactly what this one is doing. It is new from Stella Lefty, Boston, on the Overnight Ride. On a

Just a couple hours ago, the Rock and Jock softball game here in Nashville with Captain Riley Green and Captain Zach Topp wrapped up. I need to see the official stats. I hope someone kept score. I need to see how Riley did. It's changed my mind on the overnight ride.

My name's Justin. This is the Overnight Ride. We did get another performance of this one this past weekend. Ella Langley opening up once again for Morgan Wallen. I Can't Love You Anymore towards the back end of Morgan's set list. Here it is.

0: This has happened to me. 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Not great. My name's Justin. This is The Overnight Ride. The news story's out of California. Police are looking for a woman who was recently caught on camera hurling a burrito bowl at a Chipotle employee. Number one, the Chipotle employees don't make enough money. Don't throw your beans and rice at them. Black shirt, black pants, white polka dots in the video. Rice and beans does cover the employee. Now, I was employed at Qdoba at one point in my life. Horrible job. That's why I respect everybody who makes burritos for a living. But when you would make a burrito, when you went to roll it, if it broke, you would call it a blowout and you would get a new tortilla. And you put that one over top of it. You would mold it. You put your hands on each side and you'd flip it over. You'd flip it over and re-roll it. I knew I was quitting. My boss was horrible. They were terrible to us. So one time, I loosely held it together when I flipped it over. Beans, cheese, rice, vegetables, flying in the air. And then it rained down on me. Raining burritos like a Pixar movie. I quit 1 week later. It wasn't great because the food is smoking hot. So speaking from experience, do not throw your burrito bowls at employees. The beans and cheese and rice won't hurt, but the burns will last forever.
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8: 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But are they safe? And do they really work? Well, first, let's talk about actual magnesium. That's an essential mineral that is needed for more than 300 different processes in the body, according to one dietitian. And most people get enough of it simply from the foods they eat. Now, if you're not getting enough, there are a few different types of supplements you can try. But as always, you should talk to your doctor before starting any new medication or supplement, whether it's prescription or over-the-counter. Now, when it comes to the science, we looked into this, and I gotta say, there's not a lot of strong evidence that magnesium supplements will actually help you sleep. They might help you manage pain, they might help you lower your stress levels, or work to get your muscles to relax. And maybe it's those things then that help you get some better sleep. I'm Dr. Sanjay Gupta, helping you live a better life.
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Lots farm was a place to go. Load a truck up, hit the dirt road. Jump the barbed wire, spread the word. Light the bonfire and call the girls. King in the can and the Marlboro man. Jack and Jim were a few good men. Where you learn how to kiss and cuss and fight too. Better watch out for the boys in blue. And all this small town, he said, she said. Ain't it funny how rumors spread? Like I know something y'all don't know. Man, that talk is getting old. You better mind your business, man. Watch your mouth. Before I have to knock that loud mouth out. I'm tired of talking, man. Y'all ain't listening. Them old days.

Okay, I got one right. The Montreal Canadiens, the hockey players, did shotgun beers with Luke Combs over the weekend. His stop in Canada. The other person I should have got, George St. Pierre. Hall of Fame, mixed martial artist, Olympian in wrestling. That was an easy one. I should have got that. Right now, Charles Wesley Godwin, Luke Combs. And better that way.

Now, even though Ella Langley and Morgan Wallen are on tour together, they are beating each other in records. Well, Ella, the most, her song Choosin' Texas, has now matched Morgan's Last Night, fifth longest running leaders of all time on the Hot Country Songs chart. Basically, it's still breaking records. That's what I'm saying. Here's Be Her on the Overnight.

0: week or a surprise reunion again. Now, they've been saying 2027 might be the year they come back. I think we're going to get a little appetizer this week. Just have a feeling. Nothing, no inside information, just a feeling.
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11: 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But are they safe? And do they really work? Well, first, let's talk about actual magnesium. That's an essential mineral that is needed for more than 300 different processes in the body, according to one dietitian. And most people get enough of it simply from the foods they eat. Now, if you're not getting enough, there are a few different types of supplements you can try. But as always, you should talk to your doctor before starting any new medication or supplement, whether it's prescription or over the counter. Now, when it comes to the science, we looked into this, and I gotta say, there's not a lot of strong evidence that magnesium supplements will actually help you sleep. They might help you manage pain, they might help you lower your stress levels, or work to get your muscles to relax. And maybe it's those things then that help you get some better sleep. I'm Dr. Sanjay Gupta, helping you live a better life.
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It is officially open right now. I just registered once again. Tickets to go to the Masters Golf Tournament. It's a lottery system every year. I've lost for 15 years, but right now I have so much hope in me to win tickets to travel to eat pimento cheese sandwiches and egg salad sandwiches in Augusta, Georgia. I'll never win, but the hope is there.

There's a burger place here in Nashville. At one point had a Russell Dickerson burger. Now they have an Alexandra K burger, which comes with pink ranch. It's ranch dressing dyed pink for her. It's Alexandra K. Straight for the heart on the overnight ride.

0: I'm Justin. This is the Overnight Ride. Who's this?
1: Jeff the Joke Guy.
0: Jeff the Joke Guy calling us from the great state of Texas. We'll make you laugh, make you think, give you life advice, more likely to make you groan. What do you got?
1: Why should you wear glasses to math class?
0: Why should you wear glasses to math class? Why?
1: Because it helps with division. How much space do fungi need to grow?
0: How much space do fungi need to grow? How much?
1: As much room as possible.
0: Oh, man. That's bad.
1: Why did the homicide detective investigate the murder of crows?
0: Why did the homicide detective investigate the murder of crows? Why?
1: Probable cause?
0: No.
1: What do you call a bunch of sheep falling down a hill?
0: What do you call a bunch of sheep falling down a hill? What?
1: A lamb slide. I just got pulled over by a cop. He asked me if I had a police record. Apparently, Roxanne was not the answer he wanted to hear.
0: Roxanne, you're
1: This morning, I coughed up a pawn, a knight, and a bishop. I must have a chest infection. This is Jeff the Joke Guy, signing off.
2: 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The Overnight Ride will be right back.
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0: every corner of our lives. One area perhaps I didn't expect is diet advice. A new study out of Turkey found that chatbots are recommending to teen boys and girls that they restrict their daily calories to dangerously low levels and eat a balance of nutrients that are kind of out of whack. Remember, teenagers are growing, one pediatrician told us. If they aren't getting enough nutrition, it can really stunt their growth on a number of levels. And in extreme cases, it can lead to significant health consequences. Large language models, LLMs, they are designed to agree with you. So if you're looking to lose weight, they're going to push you pretty hard in that direction. They also sometimes don't know how to tell the difference between good information and bad information. And you know who does? Your doctor. I'm Dr. Sanjay Gupta, helping you live a better life.
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Max McNown done for on the overnight ride. New from him. My name's Justin. Bailey Zimmerman had to cancel a couple shows. Looks like those have been rescheduled. So back on the mend. It's Chevy Silverado.

Eric is so nice. We'll do it twice. That's Luke Combs, Eric Church does to me on the overnight ride. Eric Church on this one as well. A couple more guys. Hardy, Morgan Wallen, Tim McGraw. It's MacArthur.

0: Don't know a ton of details. Haven't heard it, but it looks like we're getting a new country song from Taylor Swift. My name's Justin. This is the overnight ride that coincides with Toy Story 5. The song will be out Friday, June 5th, called I Knew It, I Knew You, and I believe it's based on Jessie, the cowgirl's story in the new movie, where I've heard most of the movie is about her. I don't know if this is a full album. This might be a one-off. Very interested, but Taylor Swift will have a country-esque song, and we'll hear it this Friday.
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8: A better life with Dr. Sanjay Gupta.
9: Slowly but surely, AI is seeping its way into every corner of our lives. One area perhaps I didn't expect is diet advice. A new study out of Turkey found that chatbots are recommending to teen boys and girls that they restrict their daily calories to dangerously low levels and eat a balance of nutrients that are kind of out of whack. 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And in extreme cases, it can lead to significant health consequences. 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Your doctor. I'm Dr. Sanjay Gupta, helping you live a better life.
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My name's Justin. This is the Overnight Ride. Came across a video of a crying baby, and to calm the baby down, Dad played Miles on it. And Kane Brown. I guess the beat distracts the child. They forget why they're crying. We're good to go. This one might work too. New from Kane's Woman on the Overnight Ride. Hey, it's

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8: You ever wake up in the middle of the night or maybe first thing in the morning and notice drool on your pillow? Unless you're sleeping next to someone who hasn't already seen all your good, bad, and ugly, it's probably not that big a deal and not anything to worry about unless it's something that just started happening recently. When people drool at night, it's often because of a stuffy nose, acid reflux, or being a mouth breather. People who sleep on their stomach or side are more likely to drool than someone who sleeps on their back. But in some cases, drooling at night can be a warning sign of something more serious, like dental issues, sleep apnea, or even early symptoms of Parkinson's disease. If you're at all concerned about this, the best place to start is with an ENT doctor, an ears, nose, and throat doctor. They can recommend a sleep study to possibly get some answers. I'm Dr. Sanjay Gupta, helping you live a better life.
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1: 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It's Eric Church.
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0: Yeah, MacArthur is a very special one, and I just am, I know I wrote the song, but I also feel like I'm like, what the hell? How did I end up on this song? 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
2: Every time Powerball or Mega Millions reaches $1 billion, I become obsessed. I get a lot of fever and I start researching again. You think I'd remember, but every time I do the same thing, I watch these TikTok videos. What lawyers say you should do if you win a jackpot like that. You set up a whole thing. You get a lawyer, you set up a blind trust. That way, no one, you don't claim it under your name. You claim it under like an LLC or something.
3: Yeah.
2: So that no one knows it's you with that lottery money, because Biggie said it best, more money, more problems.
3: Mm-hmm. Ain't that the truth?
2: Lauren, you sent us an article. There are parents who feel like they are entitled, and I do mean entitled, to a cut of the winnings of their son's lotto windfall. What was it, 5.4 million or something?
3: 4.5 million. Yeah, I saw this story and I don't know how I feel about this, because this 19-year-old, he won 4.5 million. He's located in the UK. He won that money playing the lottery, and his parents feel like they're entitled to half of that money because they've helped raise him. They put him through school. They pretty much paid for almost everything in his life up until this point, which, you know, okay, so fair. I guess.
4: Well, he's only 19.
3: Yes. Yeah.
4: For goodness sake.
3: So anyway, he says that while the money is currently diversified into several index funds, he told his parents that he was going to give them around $750,000 each as a thank you. But when they mentioned that as a counteroffer, they got mad and started calling him selfish.
2: Wow.
4: Wow.
2: So they're going to lose their son.
4: Yeah. Okay. Here's the deal. First of all, he didn't ask to be born. I know that's crazy, but they decided to have a child. When you have a child, you raise a child. Had he not won the lottery, did they expect him to pay a bunch of money back to them?
2: Yeah.
4: So crazy.
2: Hey,
4: you
2: went to college. You've got a really good job now. We were hoping that you'd buy our air conditioner that broke. Please.
4: Yeah.
2: Since you lived here for a long time.
4: I would definitely pay off their house, any bills they have. I would give them plenty of money so they wouldn't have to work and stuff. But half of it, they are being ridiculous.
2: Well, it also depends on what kind of relationship. A lot of people had awful relationships with their parents, or their upbringing was trash, and they never want to see these people ever again.
4: And you want me to give...
2: You don't know what the home life was for this kid. And also...
4: Look, I could see a lawsuit brewing here. I don't know if this kid works, but can you imagine if the parents came back and said, well, we gave him the money to buy the ticket with.
2: Mm.
3: Oh, yeah.
4: That would be horrible.
3: Yeah.
2: But I think how that works is it doesn't matter. Whoever bought the ticket is entitled to the winnings, regardless of who funded said ticket. There's not, you know, unless you had something in writing, which I don't think they had. Again, you can go into the weeds on this whole thing.
3: And then someone made a good point. They said, ask yourself, if they won the lottery, your parents, if they won the lottery, would they give you half?
4: Right.
2: Okay.
3: Probably not.
2: Here's a question. Who in your life, if they won the lottery, would you expect them to share a little bit? Who close to you, whether it's family or a really good friend? And how far down that tree of friends and family?
4: I'm not expecting anybody to share anything with
2: me. Do you think, hold on, your friend Carrie, your travel companion, you go with Carrie everywhere. Carrie, you guys are really good friends. You think if she and her husband, Mark, you think if they won the lottery, she would, you know, give you a little something, or maybe make a donation in your name to an animal rescue?
4: She might make a donation, but I certainly wouldn't expect anything. I wouldn't expect anything from my brother, my sister.
2: Interesting.
4: No, I'm not like that.
2: Ken wins the lottery, no money. And then outdoor cat wins the money. No.
4: I mean, I just don't.
2: You don't think so?
4: I don't expect them to give me. They might. I have no idea, but I don't expect it.
2: Interesting.
4: I do not at all.
2: Do you, Lauren, think your sister, if she came into a huge windfall, do you think, what would she do for you? Think she'd buy you a car or something?
4: No, she'd try to buy Harry Styles.
3: Yeah, she would. Oh. She would go, Lauren, we're not going front row to all the Harry Styles shows.
2: Okay.
3: No, but I know for a fact if my sister won the lottery, depending on the amount, she would definitely give me some, and I would give her some as well.
4: But you wouldn't expect it. Like, you wouldn't go, well, I know that she's going to give me some.
3: No.
4: That's what I'm saying.
3: No.
2: I'd
3: be happy with whatever the amount was.
2: We normally don't like taking stories that happened. Well, I had a friend of a friend, but how many people you think either it happened to, or you know somebody where someone close to them won the lottery and they bought them a car, or they did something really nice, or, you know, I wonder what happened in that situation where, like, in what it was. Okay, they won $80 million in the lottery. They threw a big party, or they took all their family and cousins on vacation.
4: Right.
2: Okay. If that happened to you or a friend of yours, somebody won the lottery, was there any sort of windfall, any sort of celebration or anything gifted to the people close to them? And how far down that tree?
3: And did you feel like you were in debt now to this person for the rest of your life because they paid off your house, they paid off your mortgage, they paid you for your car?
2: Because they got lots more money.
3: Yeah, but still, did you feel like you had to, like you were...
4: See, I would want to feel like I wouldn't want to owe them anything.
2: Yes, I'm with Dallas. Yeah. I wouldn't want to owe anybody.
3: Like, they
2: anything.
3: Almost held it over your head for the rest of your life.
4: Right. I want no part of that.
2: Did someone close to you, a coworker, or somebody won millions in the lottery, and did they do something nice for you, or you never saw them ever again? Again, I don't think we'll get any calls, but it

0: Kim Kate and Dallas every morning.
1: This couple in the UK, their son, who's 19 years old, won like $5.4 million in the lottery there, and they are expecting their own payout. They expect their son to share the wealth a lot. He offered them $750,000 each, but that apparently is not enough. They want more. The parents feel entitled to it.
2: Unbelievable.
1: So, Lisa, good morning. We asked you to call in. I can't believe we have two people on hold and a bunch of texts that we got to read this morning. Somebody you know won the lottery, unless it was you, and they shared the wealth with you, or you found out that they shared the wealth at all.
2: Hello?
1: Lisa, hello? You there?
3: Yes.
1: Oh, it's you. You're on mute. Hi, Lisa. Who won the lottery?
3: It was my sister's ex-husband, okay? And so when he won $1 million on a scratch-off ticket, and he had his wife, his current wife, claim it, and he told everybody that it was her inheritance that she got early. So he had them, had the kids lie to her, to my sister, and he didn't give her anything. Well, so they blew through it.
2: Was she owed anything, like back child support or anything like that?
3: Yeah. Well, yeah, he also went back to court and had them lower the amount of child support that he was paying her. Yeah, he was terrible.
1: Well, I was going to say, sounds like a very upstanding citizen. That's
2: yeah,
1: sad
2: he,
1: that
2: though.
1: That worked out.
2: And yep. You know what? It's like, Lord, why'd you let a man like that win?
1: Right? I know, right?
2: Yes.
1: Yeah, why? Mysterious ways. Chandler, good morning. Who won the lottery and did they share?
4: So I heard a story.

0: When Taylor makes it big, do you expect Taylor to take care of you and do things? You know, same kind of thing. You know what I'm saying?
1: Yeah. Like,
0: it's no.
2: No.
0: That person made themselves.
2: Yeah.
0: Even though you're friends with them, they don't, you shouldn't expect things. These parents are kind of, I think they're off the deep end.
1: Yeah, that's where that $500 test doesn't work. Hi, it's Taylor. I'm really going through a rough time. I need $500. No, you're someone pretending to be my friend Taylor. It's a scam. Blocking you never again. Messages coming in this morning. I had an old coworker had her wedding at the Ritz-Carlton Lake Oconee. Apparently her dad had won the Ohio State lottery.
0: Nice. Wow.
1: Her dad took care of it.
0: Nice.
1: Another person, my dad hit Fantasy 5. $500,000, never expected anything. He won. Not me. Okay, so you didn't get anything. Okay, so see, it happens. Sometimes, though, down the road, you get something. They'll even say, I'm investing this, and later on, if you end up inheriting a little bit, then we'll see.
2: And that's fine, yeah.
0: That's very cool, but just because it's someone close to you, other than your husband or your wife, you know?
2: And I think if you share kids together, that's also kind of a different story.
0: Yeah.
1: Here's the best solution. 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
2: and see if they'll give you anything.
1: That's the best way to do
0: tacky.
1: It
0: that's
1: Dallas, don't tacky. Ask, don't get.
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17: Recent survey conducted by Common Sense Media found one-third of teenagers prefer AI companions over humans for serious conversations. There's a term for that, social offloading. And experts we talked to warned that this habit could be stunting emotional growth, leaving an already

the isolated generation who came of age during the pandemic even less prepared for the messiness of human interaction. Sure, AI can help you polish whatever it is you're looking to say, but that's not very human, right? It's the messiness that makes our interactions with each other so real. It's also what makes them so validating, help us to develop our confidence, our voice, our deep bonds with each other. Psychiatrists we talked to encouraged turning to family or friends when you're struggling to express yourself. They are keen to help. I'm Dr. Sanjay Gupta, helping you live a better life.

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4: Mine are fake. They look real.
5: Kincaid and Dallas.
6: Yeah, how you doing?
3: One day I finally looked at her and I said, my uterus is upside down.
2: Wow. Good morning.
4: What a way to start the morning.
2: That's what I'm saying. Good morning and welcome to Tuesday. It's the 2nd of June. It's Kincaid in Dallas. How are you?
3: Oh, good. I am fantastic. I love that shirt that you are wearing.
4: Yeah, thank that's you. A great looking shirt.
3: Tell the story.
2: Well, this shirt has a backstory. You see, about a decade ago, and we'll take a picture if you really want to see Kincaid's old new shirt. About a decade ago, at the Mall of America, when I was there on Christmas vacation, ignoring my wife's family and staying at the hotel right by the Mall of America, the Sears was closing at the Mall of America, and everything was on sale for 80% off.
3: Wow.
2: And your boy bought this shirt
3: $2.
2: $3.
3: $3.
2: $3 shirt.
4: What a deal.
2: I bought it, and it said double XL on it, and I said, oh, certainly I'll be able to fit into this, and I did not. I said, well, one day I'll get into this. Well, that one day happened nearly a decade later.
4: Is this your first time ever wearing it?
2: Yes.
4: Wow. Yes.
3: I love it. It's so cool.
7: Today,
3: it looks great.
7: Kincaid wears the $3 Sears shirt. Today, the day of our Lord, the 2nd of June.
3: I love it. I love it. You've got a new shirt. We'll have to showcase my new boots and your shirts.
2: My old new shirts. I have so many of them. I counted. I think I probably have that you haven't seen probably 12 or 13 shirts.
3: Wow. Well, I love that one.
4: It's like a fashion show coming our way.
3: Really cool. Welcome. I like it paired with the black or dark gray t-shirt, whatever that is.
2: Totally. All I wear are dark t-shirts. So
3: looks but it's, great.
2: Hi, welcome. It's Kincaid's old ass clothes collection. Where everything is just old. It's been there forever. Didn't fit. And
3: but
2: day.
3: Now it fits and it looks great.
4: It does.
3: Everything old is new again.
4: Yeah.
2: Well, exactly. And $3 from Sears.
4: I was going to say, I'm wearing a jacket that I found at a vintage little pop-up store for
3: $10.
4: Nice. So, I love that. Everything's all new again.
3: I love that.
2: That's amazing.
3: Well, I'm wearing some new boots that I'm breaking in, and they didn't come from Sears or a vintage store.
4: Well, these boots are bedazzled.
2: They're
4: beautiful.
3: But I had to, I was like, oh, Lord, I got to break these in before I wear them somewhere.
2: We have so many videos to post. You have new boots and a new dog next to you. You're fostering
4: yes.
2: a dog. Penny is here this morning.
3: Oh, y'all, I have to tell you this story. So Penny is a little, she is straight. She came from Mexico. So she is a genuine Mexican Chihuahua.
2: Mm-hmm.
3: So her owner lost her house mm-hmm. and she's living with some people. And she can't have pets. So me and another lady, my friend Joyce, we're going to foster her until her owner, Marie, can get her back.
4: Aww.
3: Y'all, I went and picked her up yesterday. Ugh, I can't even tell the story without crying. It was just heart-wrenching.
2: Sure.
3: Heart-wrenching because she was having to give up her dog because she can't take her back.
2: Yeah.
3: I said, she's in the best hands that she could possibly be in.
2: Ma'am, you don't understand. Your dog won't want to come back.
4: Yes, yeah. If there's anybody I'd want to leave my dog with is you.
3: Oh,
2: your dog is going to a resort.
3: She's 10 years old. She doesn't look 10.
2: No.
3: Does she?
2: Don't they live a long time, Chihuahuas? Don't they live like 17 years?
3: I think so.
2: Yeah.
3: And she's just fantastic. Say
2: she's
3: hi, everybody.
2: Who has their headphones on? So I think it's you. They're echoing. Yeah.
3: Well, it's not, it's something, these have gone bad. I got to get some more.
2: All right. Well, let's spend another $4. You know what? What my shirt cost, your headphones are the same price, right?
3: The padding came off in my ear the other day. It's time to get some new ones.
4: I thought when you bought me another pair, you bought yourself another pair. I think you might have an extra pair hanging out somewhere.
3: I think you're right.
4: Yes. Yeah. I remember you were like, let me just get another one.
3: Let me look at my drawers.
2: I'm surprised you're wearing some. Well, away we go. New boots, new old shirt, new dog, vintage vest, whatever you have on. Welcome
4: jacket.
2: To Tuesday.
3: It's a
2: jacket.
3: Good day.

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0: 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Hope you'll listen. I hope you're not going to go anywhere. I hope you stay in that same seat and you'll be here 2 hours from now to win your Tim McGraw tickets at 8:05. Please don't leave us. Thank you. 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
0: 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Please and thank you. Up next on Dallas's Dish.
1: Okay. I don't even know what to make of this. I've got to figure it out. Lauren and I are going to have to weigh our clothes the next time we go out somewhere. Her outfits weigh between 10 and 15 pounds. What?
0: She's doing like Zach Galifianakis math right now, Dallas, to try to figure out what she could wear to weigh.
1: I'll tell you who she is and what she does to prepare for this coming up during the Dish.

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0: Megan Maroney kicked off her Cloud 9 tour last Friday. Now, it doesn't end until October, so she's busy all summer long, sweating up there on the stage. And she needed to get prepared for the grueling schedule. So this is what she does. She says her glamorous outfits weigh between 10 and 15 pounds.
4: How?
0: What?
5: I think with all the rhinestones, the bedazzlements, I could probably get a little heavy.
0: Maybe. First of all, there's not that much to them. Always wears short dresses.
4: And it's warm on stage. Why would you want a weighted top that would be so uncomfortable?
0: I don't know. I'm like, Lord, that's some heavy panties. You know?
4: The panties.
5: That's heavy it is, panties. Yes.
4: 5 pound panties. I'd see them
0: so
4: in concert.
0: So to make sure that she can maintain her stamina and have all the energy she needs, she wears a weighted vest when she rehearses.
5: Okay.
0: She said that she would also sing while using a treadmill with a weighted vest.
4: Wow.
5: Hey, don't sleep on those weighted vests. I walk with one sometimes. It's only 12 pounds, and I wish I went a little heavier, actually.
0: Right.
4: But who wants to hear the Megan Maroney treadmill sessions where she's out of breath on the treadmill singing? I'd like to hear that.
0: She says to help with recovery, she uses the sauna, and she does a cold plunge every day. I know that cold plunge is supposed to be really good for you, but I got to tell you, I just don't think I can do it.
5: Yeah.
4: I'd love to see you.
0: Oh.
4: I'd love to get that sound and
0: would
4: video.
0: You?
4: Yeah. Oh, yeah. Could we?
5: I'll do it with you.
0: I'll bring a tub in.
4: Okay, but
5: I think we need to go to like a special place.
4: Yeah, Dallas, that's like buying a boat. You go on somebody else's. You don't want to get your own.
0: Okay, well, somebody has a place where we can do a cold plunge. Let us know. Well,
4: please.
0: Lauren and I'll come do it.
4: We want to crash your cold plunge.
0: Yeah, Lauren's going to do it topless.
5: Well, I think they're going to want to see you topless more.
4: Yeah.
0: Okay, Riley Green's upcoming album, That's Just Me, comes out.
4: You just volunteered. I'm sorry. You just volunteered Lauren to take her top off.
5: You shocked me. I didn't even know what to say. I was like, what?
4: Whatever you say, Mother Dallas.
5: Okay, sure.
0: Okay, let's go back to Riley Green.
4: Yes.
0: He's got the new album coming out in September, so he has extended his tour. He has support from Randy Houser, which I love me some Randy Houser. Cassius Culpepper, that's a great one. So he's got a great tour that's going to extend into the fall. But he also performed an unreleased song from the album called Lookout Mountain. Now, if you know anything about Riley, you know he loves Alabama. He loves Randy Owen. They all went to Jacksonville State, where he's from that area. And there is a collaboration on the album with Alabama singer Randy Owen, and it's called Lookout Mountain. Mm. I saw like someone had taken video and we listened to a little bit of a clip of it. The sound is not really good, but I think it's going to be a fantastic, fantastic song. I was telling Kay, if you've never been to Lookout Mountain, being from the South, of course, we always went growing up as kids. You can look through this telescope and see seven states. It's just a cool piece of history in the
5: I've
0: South.
5: I've never been there, but it's on my bucket list.
0: Yes.
4: From Lookout Mountain, you can see all the people Dallas told to take their top off. You can see seven states. All these, you should take your top off.
0: And I saw the story yesterday, but I kind of held on to it till I got more info. And I know our girl, Lauren, is so excited. It's official. Taylor Swift is part of the Toy Story franchise.
5: Woo!
0: She wrote an original song for Toy Story 5. The soundtrack is called I Knew It, I Knew You. It comes out Friday. She is returning to her country roots for this one.
5: Yes.
0: Because the song is all about Jessie, the cowgirl.
5: Yep.
0: So I can't wait to hear it.
5: And I have this whole theory about why she's returning to country. 2006 is when her first album came out.
0: Yep.
5: So it's 26 years.
0: Yeah.
5: I think she's going to release Taylor Swift, Taylor's version, her first album, and kind of go back in the country a little bit. Go back to her roots where it all started 20 years ago. So I'm really excited.
0: I don't think there's a country album coming or anything like that.
5: No.
0: But
5: not
0: it's
5: a
0: just
5: new
0: a one.
5: One,
0: like a one-off for this song, for this movie. Hmm. But I'm very anxious to hear it.
5: Me too. I can't wait.
0: Very excited about it.
4: And a special good morning to anybody who hasn't seen Toy Story 3 or 4.
0: Which you haven't.
4: That's right.
0: Have you seen the original?
4: 1 and 2.
0: Okay.
4: Yep.
0: All right. Okay. Yep. I'm Dallas. That's
4: Thank you, Dallas. Appreciate you.
0: Okay.
4: We get back. So this drunk woman calls 911 because they wouldn't serve her any more Jello shots.
0: Oh, gosh.
4: That was her reason to call 911.
5: That's an emergency.
4: I went down a rabbit hole of other insane reasons that 911 dispatchers have said that people have called 911, legitimately thought it was a reason to call 911. You're about to be amazed. Give us a minute.
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8: A Better Life with Dr. Sanjay Gupta.
9: Eating a healthy diet is not only good for you physically, it can also keep your brain sharp as you age. According to a new study out of China, people who most closely followed the MIND diet slowed aging in key structures inside their brains by more than 2 years. The MIND diet is a combination of the Mediterranean diet, which we talk a lot about, and the DASH diet, which stands for Dietary Approaches to Stop Hypertension. All three of these diets are similar. But the MIND diet puts more of an emphasis on berries, beans, leafy green vegetables, fish, poultry, whole grains, olive oil, and nuts. You're not going to eat foods with a lot of saturated fat. We're talking cheese, butter, red meat, or anything fried. You really don't have to eat like this 100% of the time. That's the key. Just do the best that you can. I'm Dr. Sanjay Gupta, helping you live a better life.
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2: So, you know, we wouldn't have that feature we do, but wait, there's more without there being drunk people. There'd be like two stories for the entire month if people weren't
3: true,
2: drunk or under the influence.
3: Crazy people.
2: So this woman in Florida got arrested for calling 911. She was complaining because the establishment she was at would not serve her a Jello shot. So she called 911.
3: Did they have Jello shots?
2: I don't know. My guess is, I got to read the whole story. My guess is that maybe she had been overserved and she was kind of, you know, belligerent. They're like, we're just not going to serve you anymore.
3: Okay.
2: But anyway, so they wouldn't serve her a Jello shot. But this led to me looking for dumb reasons that people have called 911, because dispatchers are not afraid to say, if you know a 911 dispatcher, first of all, that is a tough job.
3: You
2: the
3: got
2: stress,
3: that right.
2: I can't even imagine the horrific things you hear. And then this, though, for dispatchers, while it's annoying, it's got to be a, okay, well, this is better than a lot of the calls I've had earlier. Dumb reasons people call 911. There's a police officer who said that he would have to go to a woman's house after she called 911 four or five times a week because she claimed there was a ghost in her attic.
3: Ooh.
2: Finally, cops got wise and they would just go over there with a mason jar, walk up in the attic and go, all right, I got it. He shouldn't be back for a while.
3: Oh.
2: And they would walk out with the jar. One dispatcher said that they got yelled at once because, he was complaining because it was too bright outside because nobody turned, I'm sorry. He was complaining because it wasn't bright enough outside because no one had turned on the northern lights. That was a call.
3: Oh, my.
2: Another lady called and called 911 to complain that a random man did not open the door for her.
3: Mm.
2: Somebody called 911 to report a missing Amazon package. It said it had been delivered, but it was not at her address. She thought that was reason enough to call 911.
3: Number seven's my favorite.
2: Oh, okay. Go ahead, Dallas. Hit us with it.
3: An adult admitted they got in trouble for calling 911 when they were a kid because their grandparents were insisting that they eat a hot dog.
2: Yep. That happens all the time. I love those calls where kids call, they wanted me to eat a hot dog, but I don't want it. Okay.
3: That would have been me. Yep. I'm not eating that.
2: I only want a pile of powdered sugar.
4: I think you'd do that right now if someone tried to force you to eat something.
3: Oh,
4: You'd call the cops.
3: You know, no, I would.
2: Let's set up a vegan 911. Hello.
3: Yeah.
2: Somebody called 911 because they were a tourist and they were bored, didn't have much money, so they wanted some tips on what to do. Another guy called 911 during a hockey game. It was the USA-Canada Olympic gold medal hockey game, but the power had gone out. He called the dispatcher to ask what the score was.
3: What?
2: A lady called 911 while she was in the drive-thru at Wendy's because they would not sell her a Whopper. Ladies and gentlemen, where's the Whopper sold?
3: Burger King.
2: Lauren didn't know. Lauren, did you know?
4: No, I did. I can't believe people are so
3: stupid.
4: Stupid and like loose with the way they call 911. I would be terrified to call 911.
2: And the last one's sort of sweet. This woman's 96 years old. She called 911 to report that her 68-year-old daughter had not come back yet, not come home yet, and it was getting dark outside.
3: Aww. Bless her heart.
4: Yeah.
2: That's what my grandma used to say to my mom. Once a mother, always a mother. One day you'll know.
3: It doesn't matter how old the child gets.
2: Never ends.
3: They still are concerned.
2: Ask anybody who went to go stay with family during the holidays. It's like, all right, I think I'm going to go to the bar real quick. Well, no, you're not. It's late. Yeah. You know what I mean?
4: They
2: instantly go back. Mom, I'm 30 years old. No, it doesn't matter.
4: Yep,
2: you're not going anywhere.
4: I'm back in high school all of a sudden. Yeah.
3: That's right.
2: Totally goes back to that. So I thought those were interesting.

0: Sunrise Warriors. Take a look. I want to look at the sun directly, but I know I'm going to burn out my retina. The sunrise is so perfect this morning.
1: Look at that. Wow.
0: I can't forbidden sun, but it's beautiful.
1: Oh, I feel like I'm at the beach.
0: Sort of, only you're at work, so please remain clothed. That'd be great. Thank you, Dallas.
1: So nice.
0: When we get back, we're playing the game. Play along to Are You Smarter Than Kincaid? So far, been on kind of a roll.
1: Well, you have been on a roll. Yeah. I was looking at the stats yesterday, just checking my pages, because, you know, on every page I always write who wins, and it was like, K wins.
0: I went home and told Aaron yesterday, I'm like, guess what would surprise everybody? I had a question about Meryl Streep I got correct. She's like, how? I don't know. So we're going to play the game. You play along with us next.
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13: For the ninth year in a row, Finland has been named the happiest country in the world. That's according to the World Happiness Report put out every year by the Wellbeing Research Center at the University of Oxford in the UK. Two other Nordic nations, Iceland and Denmark, came in at numbers 2 and 3. Now, having spent quite a bit of time in these countries over my 2.5 decades as a journalist, I can tell you that this is not at all that surprising. There's an entirely different way of thinking in these countries. We before me, you might say. In other words, the mentality is less adversarial and much more, we're all in this together. One other interesting thing that came up was that no matter where someone lived, the more time they spent on social media, the less happy they were. Want to smile? It's simple. Put your phone away for a bit. I'm Dr. Sanjay Gupta, helping you live a better life.

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0: Are you smarter than Kincaid?
1: I guess we'll find out. Please welcome listener Todd. Good morning, Todd. How are you, my friend?
2: Good.
1: Todd is brilliant. I know what you do. Todd, in your spare time, or is this his full-time business? You made us in the studio. We've got these laser-engraved clocks on wood with our likeness on it. You took our picture and you did a beautiful job. And then we have another one of Dallas that it's her and her horse.
3: And
1: that's up on the wall.
3: Me and my dog.
1: Yes.
3: That I love so much. Thank you.
1: So yes. You're like an artist, Todd. So that's, you got to be pretty brilliant. So is that how you make your money or do you do something else as well?
2: No, I'm retired.
1: Okay, so he's retired. He's had a whole
4: life.
1: Yes,
4: this is his hobby, but he makes a little cash.
1: All right, well, let's find out just how smart you are. There's going to be five questions. I will leave the room. You have 6 seconds on the clock to get the answer right or incorrect. We'll find out. I'm going to leave the room. Lauren's in charge.
3: Yeah, right. Get it going.
4: He's getting out of here, Todd. Yeah. I'm so glad that you could play today. This is awesome. I know you're wanting that T-shirt really bad. All right. Here we go, Todd. Question number one. What are the two zodiac signs of June? You can just name one. I'll take it.
2: Pisces.
4: Okay. Question number two. The NBA finals are set. It's the Spurs. It's the Knicks. Before they were the San Antonio Spurs, they were originally in another city in Texas. Do you know what that city is? Okay.
2: Nope.
4: Question number three. Before clothes, what did Levi Strauss sell? Question number four, Todd. Other than Ben Franklin, on today's U.S. currency, who is the only man that is on present currency that was not a president of the United States?

0: cornucopia and platypus. I have no idea. Zodiac? No. I don't know.
1: Gemini and Cancer.
0: Yeah, I would have never known
1: all
0: that.
1: All right. Nope. Question number two. We've got the NBA Finals set. They start tomorrow night. It's the Spurs. It's the Knicks.
2: Woo!
1: Before the Spurs were the San Antonio Spurs. They were at another, or actually in another city in Texas. Do you know what city?
0: I'm going to go ahead and guess Dallas.
1: They were the Dallas Chaparrals.
0: Wow.
1: They were in the ABA. They relocated in San Antonio, 1973. Part of the NBA.
0: Crazy.
1: Isn't that crazy?
0: I completely guessed that, so that's nice.
1: I knew that you would.
0: Thank you.
1: All right. Question number three. Before clothes, what did Levi Strauss sell?
0: Before clothes. Wow, good question. Tents.
1: No, dry goods.
0: Oh, wow.
1: Oh,
0: fancy.
1: Yeah, dry goods. Question number four. Other than Ben Franklin, on today's currency, who is the only other man on present currency that was not a president of the United States?
0: Alexander Hamilton.
1: Wow.
2: You started the timer early on that, too, because you're like, I know. I got it.
1: That's, look at I you. Know. He's on the, what's he on?
0: Do I have to tell you?
1: Well, hold on. I was just going to give you some extra.
0: Is he on the 20?
1: No, he's on the 10.
0: Oh, okay, sorry.
1: Yeah, on the 10. Okay. And question number five, how many bones are in a giraffe's neck? I will tell you it's the same as a human. Todd got this one right.
0: Did he really? Yep. Okay, I'm going to guess 17.
1: No, 7.
0: 7.
2: Off by 10.
0: I would have never known that.
1: 7, yes.
0: Wow.
1: Todd, I am so sorry.
0: I'm sorry, Todd.
1: So much fun. Kincaid got 2. You got 1 today. You are not smarter, but you are fantastic.
0: Appreciate you, Todd. Have a wonderful day. Enjoy it. Thank you for listening, my friend. We'll talk to you soon.
3: No problem. It was fun.
0: Oh, it was fun having you here, Todd. Yay. Take care. There we go.
1: When you were outside, he was like, this is so much easier when you're just listening.
0: I know. Yeah. It's, when there's no stress, it's really a fun game.
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0: Thank you for waking up with us and making us your morning show, Kincaid and Dallas, New Country 101.5. But wait, there's more. We're back at Taco Bell.
1: What is going on at Taco Bell? What is happening?
2: At this particular location, you've got a shirtless man wearing a kilt.
3: Another shirtless man in Taco Bell?
1: Uh-huh. Wait a minute. He's shirtless and he's wearing a kilt? He's
2: wearing a kilt. Oh. And he's upset because someone called him a meth head. And he literally took matters into his own hands and shut the whole place down. The video's gone viral. I'll tell you what I know here in a moment, Dallas. Wow.
1: I'm going to tell you how one job saved another job. This is a really cool story. And this guy that saved the job, he had a bird's eye view.
3: Lord. Cool. Okay. I'm going to tell you how a mayor just did what every kid dreams of and canceled bedtime.
1: Oh, yeah.
3: And somehow it's totally legal. And I love this.
0: And parents want him out of office. All this next.

0: But Wait, There's More is sponsored by Oxydine Law. We play to win.
1: But wait, there's more.
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0: There's a video that's gone viral. I have not seen the video yet. I just read about this morning. I have to watch it. Apparently, there's curse words in it, so be aware of that when we post it. But it was apparently filmed at a Taco Bell in Florida. We're kind of foggy on the details. Here's what I know. There's a shirtless older man wearing a kilt, and he's very upset. He flips out because somebody calls him a meth head. He says, I'm a beep electrician. I'll go out there and shut this whole place down. And a bunch of people challenged the man who was shirtless in a kilt to do it. Guess what happened next?
3: The lights went out.
0: The employees got him to leave. He stormed out, slammed the door on the way. Then within seconds, there's a click and the power at the restaurant went out. There were now memes of this guy, people who are doing reaction videos where they laugh and say, well, he told you he'd do it. It's unclear whether anybody knows who he is or whether he could face charges. I'm going to go watch this the minute we're done with But Wait.
3: It's so funny.
0: So don't threaten the man in a kilt. Never bother a guy shirtless in a kilt.
3: Why do the crazy people go to Taco Bell?
0: Apparently this week that's
3: the
0: hotspot.
3: Is it because they're open late?
0: I don't see, maybe. I don't know. I don't know if this happened. I have to go see if this happened during the day or at night. I don't know. But anyway, yeah.
4: Maybe Baja Blast just make people crazy.
0: My Taco Bell's crazy. My Taco Bell.
3: They're loco.
0: My Taco Bell is open till like 4 in the morning. And then, yeah, it's open till 4 in the morning.
3: What?
0: They think they close at 2 on weekdays. They're open till 4 in the morning on Friday into Saturday, Saturday into Sunday, and then they open back up at 6 a.m. So they're closed for 2 hours.
3: Has Taco Bell replaced Waffle House as the place to go if you're drunk?
0: I don't know.
4: Maybe.
0: I just think it's another option, you know?
3: Yeah. Okay.
0: So.
4: But you're right. Taco Bells always have crazy energy, I feel like, because the one I had by me growing up, there was always wild things going down there.
0: And I'm pretty sure my talk about that dining room, it's got to be during the day because that dining room is not open overnight because that would be a liability.
3: Oh, yeah.
0: Yeah, they have been shut down.
3: Yeah, it's just the drive-thru.
0: Yep. But wait, there's more from Dallas.
3: All right. David Roethler is known online as Window Wolf. He is a window cleaner, and he has helped save Simply Grand Kitchen and Creamery in Grandview, Missouri through a viral social media video. The window cleaner spotlights small businesses. He's been doing it since October of last year. He has about 20,000 followers. His April video featured owner Mary Kay Bader. Her culinary journey spread rapidly online. Like, everybody was digging this lady. So within days, the restaurant sold out completely, forcing closure after just 1 hour on Friday.
0: Wow.
3: If it wasn't for Gerald and my regulars, I would have given up already, she said. She texted him that night. She said the video success prompted him to create a GoFundMe that raised $6,200 for her. She trained in France and Italy. After losing a loved one, she opened the restaurant in August of 2022.
0: Wow.
3: And she plans using donations for equipment upgrades to meet growing demand for the viral exposure.
0: Good for her.
3: Yeah. Isn't that good? Now, see, that's what I love about social media.
4: Yeah.
3: When you're helping people in such a positive way, I love that.
0: Yeah, that's the one good thing.
3: Yes.
0: Yes.
3: But I just love it. He's like a window cleaner, and he's like, let me just go in and see what's going on at these restaurants.
4: And they call him a window wolf. I love that.
3: Yeah. The window wolf. Lauren.
4: Okay, if you have a Knicks fever like me, then you love this because New York City Mayor Mamdani just officially repealed bedtime. So all kids in New York can stay up and watch the Knicks in the NBA Finals. This is the first time that the Knicks have made the NBA Finals since 1999. So it's been a long time. And these games, they don't start till 8:30 at night. So they're really late for a lot of younger kids. That's definitely getting into their bedtime. So he signed an executive order saying that bedtime should not get in the way for kids to watch the Knicks go on this historic run and play in the NBA Finals. So he got rid of bedtime for the days that the Knicks play in the finals this week and next week.
3: I love it.
4: Me too. I love this.
3: Starts tomorrow night.
0: The bad news is throughout New York City, today's Broccoli Tuesday, kids.
5: No. Broccoli Tuesday.
4: I think you should make an order for me since I will be up watching my Knicks play that I can stay up late and come into work a little sleepy on Thursday morning because, you know, I've been up all night watching the Knicks.
0: Why should that be different from every other day?
4: Yeah.
0: You've got such a busy schedule. We accept it. We will.
4: Okay. So just if I come in a little tired Thursday morning, you guys know why.
3: We know why.
0: It's all good.
4: All right. But wait, that's all.

0: 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It's Kincaid, it's Dallas, and it's you. 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This morning's secret?
1: I thought this chat was just between us guys.
0: Yeah, about that. Somebody else saw something, and now a secret needs to be kept. My Little Secret coming up in just a few minutes.
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12: 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And there's perhaps no movement more fundamental than walking. It reinforces the alignment, stability, and coordinated muscle activation that supports how your body moves, whether you're doing strenuous exercise or simply going about your daily life. This is according to Dana Santis, a strength and conditioning specialist. Even though you walk every day, Dana does say you can make small adjustments to immediately improve your walking mechanics. So, keep your rib cage stacked over your pelvis. 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Allow your arms to swing naturally in coordination with your legs. Keep your gaze forward, your jaw relaxed, and then just breathe in through your nose and out through your mouth. I'm Dr. Sanjay Gupta, helping you live a better life.

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2: My little secret is that I put something in a group text chat that I kind of regret now. And I'm wondering if I should just respond wholeheartedly or not.
3: What body part was this a picture of that went to the group? Because
2: no,
3: this has got to be a picture.
2: It wasn't quite like that.
3: Oh.
4: Okay, well, so what did you do?
2: I'm afraid I did. I thought this chat was just between us guys.
4: Yeah.
2: Pretty big friend group. One of our friends has a wife that's pretty controlling, you know, decides what he's going to wear.
4: Does she look at his text?
2: A lot of details. Yeah, I made a comment about it. You know, we're going to have a barbecue, and I was like, well, hopefully your wife won't be judging how much we're drinking or what we're eating, you know?
4: Oh,
2: and
4: wow.
2: Of course, she saw it.
3: I bet you your friend has banners turned on, so even when his phone is at rest, those banners pop up and you can read the text. That is the worst thing you could... Everyone should turn those off.
2: That could be what happened. Mm-hmm. But okay, so she saw it, and she didn't just ignore it. She texted me directly and was like, what is your problem with me? And I kind of do have some problems with her, so I'm wondering, like, should I respond to this at all?
3: My first question, if she's so controlling that she could easily tell him, you know, you are forbidden from speaking to him ever again, and would you be okay losing the friend just trying to let your feelings be known to this woman to try to change her dynamic in this situation? Is it worth potentially losing that friend?
4: Because you know he's going to take her side, right?
2: That's probably true. Yeah, no, I wouldn't. When you put it that way, if I'm going to risk losing my friend, no.
3: Only one way to find out. Double down. Well, here are my issues. Bullet point one.
4: You know what? I think that you should just send her a text back and say, sorry, didn't mean for you to see that. And let me tell you something. That will make her, it will either make her stop and go, wait a minute, am I that person? Or if she's just doesn't care and she's a little narcissistic, she's just going to go right on doing what she's doing.
2: Yeah.
4: I would just text her back and say, sorry, you weren't supposed to see that. But she's going to know that's how y'all feel. I mean, obviously it is. I mean, I think she's going to sit down and go, maybe it'll make her take a look at herself and the way she treats you guys.
3: Or you could avoid the entire thing entirely and write back, new phone, who dis? But I like what Dallas said. What Dallas said is the most effective. Let her think and guess what it is.
4: She obviously knows that a lot of you guys feel that way about her. So
2: I think you're right. That's what I'll do.
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0: 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I'm so excited. 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
1: Right.
0: And yet you're complaining. It's fine. It's a first world problem. It's next.

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2: I'm going to sound like your ex-girlfriend or boyfriend here for a second. 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And that number is brought to you by GetInTheRing.com. You're going to need that number this morning because we're bringing back a favorite. This is First World Problems. I was sleeping blissfully Sunday morning. Woke up early. My family typically wakes up around, 8:30 or so on a Sunday morning. I thought I'd go downstairs, get some work done, maybe watch some stuff. Maybe just listen to silence and look out the window and drink coffee. All of a sudden, as I get down the staircase, I hear outside, and then I hear, power blank. Power goes out for only a second. But that was enough. When that happens, I have to reset my AC unit. I had to go outside. I had to turn off the circuit breaker for 30 seconds and reset the controller for that. Resets the controller for the AC and the digital thermostats. And we have all these smart devices. So a power blink like that messes up everything, messes up my router, messes up everything. All the Alexas in the house. So if you have an Alexa, stop. We have, a bunch of smart devices that control. We can't touch light switches. That's against the law in my house. So we talk into the air and turn on and off lights that way. So and then don't get me started. The next day I realized I had to go and set the time on both the microwave and the clock again, like a time change. That they were zeroed out. So I had to go do that, synchronize those like a time change. It took me probably 2.5 minutes to get that right. It was so annoying, Dallas. Just something I didn't want to have to deal with.
3: Listen, I'll give you that because that's really annoying when you want to make sure, because you don't want one a minute faster than the other. You need to make sure that they're the right time. I will give you that.
2: And then my kids woke up and I didn't even get to watch my programs and stories, Dallas. It was such an inconvenience. Mm-hmm.
3: Oh, your life is so hard.
2: Yeah. Do you have anything?
4: No.
2: Hate the first world problems.
4: Because you know what? I hate, because here's the deal. There are so many people in this world that have real problems, and I just can't listen to that.
2: I know, but that's why first world problems are so entertaining. They're so petty. I sense a pettiness trend on this show.
4: I can't think of anything.
2: Didn't you say yesterday that you have in your new car, you've got both heated and cooling seats, and the cool is too cold?
4: Well, it makes my butt like have dew or something. I don't know.
2: I'm sorry. Please. I'm sorry. It makes you have to use the restroom?
4: No.
2: Oh, what happens?
4: No, it makes them not sweaty, but it makes them moist.
2: Like condensation, a cold soda can outside.
4: Yes, so like a swamp
3: butt. You have like moist, icy butt.
4: I have moist buttocks. Icy butt. Yes, I have moist buttocks.
2: Lauren, icy butt's now available over the counter.
3: Okay, I'll have to get me some.
2: In a 3-6-ounce cream.
4: It's just not something that, it was on the car, but it's not. The heated seats, I love.
2: Okay.
4: My Lord. Heated steering wheel in the wintertime, love it. But I don't care about the air conditioned seats.
2: Lauren, any first world problems?
3: Yeah, I need to make a return. I need to go to, usually I can go to Staples and make the returns, but I need to go to the actual post office and make this return. And I've just been super lazy.
4: I got to go to the post office today. Would you like me to take it for you?
3: Actually, could I? It's in the car.
4: Sure.
3: I've been telling myself every single day for the last 2 weeks, I'm going to stop on my way home from work and just do it. Mm-hmm. And then once I get in the car.
4: We have a post office right down the street from here.
3: Oh, I didn't know that.
4: Yes. I'll take it for you. I got to go anyway. So.
3: Oh, perfect.
4: Yeah. I'd be glad to take it for you.
3: Well, thank you.
2: The best thing about having to bring things to Goodwill is leaving them in your car for close to a year, and Dallas finally gets tired of you talking about the stuff in your car.
4: And then I just take
2: takes it
4: for
2: to Goodwill.
3: You are like our personal assistant, almost.
2: You know what? You're everything.
4: I'm definitely his assistant.
2: You're a co-host. You're a valet. You're a chef.
4: I'll do whatever you need.
3: Yeah.
2: You're a pet patriot. You're everything.
4: I just try to be well-rounded.
2: I understand. So if you have anything that you're almost embarrassed to complain about, Dallas will sit there quiet. Okay, she promises not to judge you. But
4: I'm not a judgy person anyways.
2: Oh, you might get a but anyway, Dallas, I promise to be an advocate for you and your petty problems, your first world problems. Lauren, too, what is your first world problem? Connect with us right now. New number, 470-474-1015. Yes, you can text, but we have to hear it in your voice. I wouldn't normally complain, but this is a first world problem. 470-474-1015. 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

0: 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You joined us just in time for First World Problems. Many people, thousands, would love your problem. I welcome your problem, please. But no, no, this in the moment, it's the most inconvenient problem in the world. It's awful. Hi, Stacey. Good morning. We're ready to believe you. What is your first world problem?
1: And I literally said the exact words, this is such a first world problem. Over the weekend, I had to figure out what to wear to a really fancy, nice restaurant dinner. And it took me hours to try on clothes and decide what to actually wear to dinner.
0: It's tough because you have too many clothes, right?
1: Yes.
0: Yep.
2: Yep.
0: Too many beautiful clothes. It was hard. So when you did you narrow it down to three outfits and text your friends? Did you lay them out on the bed and have your friends choose?
1: I actually narrowed it down to six outfits, tried them all on, did selfies, and texted to all my friends.
2: Oh, my God. I love that. How long does it take you to get ready?
1: Well, once I decide what I'm going to wear, like, I could be ready in 30 minutes.
0: Stacey, I have a question. Do you have an entire bedroom of your home that's been modified into a closet?
1: No, I really need one.
0: That's what she wants. Now she has closet envy. I got to tell you,
2: taking a spare bedroom, a small one, turning it into a closet is an amazing thing.
0: And Stacey, it's amazing because then you, I'm sorry, we just don't have room right now. We don't have a bedroom for you because my clothes live there.
2: My clothes are more important.
0: Yeah. My clothes live there. I need my outfits. Stacey, thank you for first worlding with us. I appreciate you very much. It's Kincaid in Dallas welcoming Sophie. What's your first world problem, Sophie?
3: Hello?
2: Hi. Hello?
0: Hello?
3: Did you hear Sophie instead of Chelsea? Because I will have been.
0: Wait, what?
2: Chelsea, is that your name?
0: Oh, Chelsea. I heard Sophie. Yeah, okay. I heard selfie.
2: I heard selfie.
0: I heard selfie. So, selfie, good morning.
3: That's my first world problem. They hear that all the time.
0: Oh, I'm sorry. Your name, it's confusing. I'm so sorry. What's going on in your life?
3: It's ridiculous, and maybe it qualifies for you. I don't know. But I can't stand pulling apart, like, chicken, like if I'm eating like fried chicken or something, I can't stand it. I always say, like, if I had all the money in the world, I would pay somebody to pull my chicken. And I'm so
2: new job requirement. No, wait a minute. I want you to say just that line again. If I had all the money in the world.

0: Thank you very much. I love your call. Thank you. I'm sorry. I'm so sorry that you have to pull apart your own chicken. I'm sorry. The struggle is real. The messages this morning for first world problems. This. Okay.
1: Well, this one I love. Can Dallas get her own number? I have things I don't want Kincaid to see.
0: I didn't even see that. Talk. I'm sorry. I know this sounds terrible, but just listen. We're flying to the Caribbean on a 4.5-hour flight, and they don't have first class seats left because I booked it a little late, and I have to ride in the back of the plane. Dallas immediately chimes in all caps. Are you not flying Delta? And she wrote back, yes, girl, I fly Delta or British Airways. That's the problem. The plane is too small, and they only had 12 first class seats.
1: Yeah.
0: Dallas writes back all caps. Oh, no, I would just have to stay home. And then she said, it was one of those, they got a travel agent.
1: It was a
0: agent.
1: Last minute thing. Somebody said, hey, you want to go to Sandals? And they were like, yeah, let's go. And then they weren't able to get, because the plane is so small, they weren't able to get first class.
0: First world problems. When I flush my toilet in a particular way, it makes a loud running noise until I flush it correctly. Again, there are people who wish they had a toilet.
1: I know. This one I love because I feel this guy or woman's pain, whoever it is. I've got to get a tree cut down, and now my front grass is going to be destroyed by the tree falling and being removed. I've been working on that grass for 8 years, and now it's going to be destroyed in 8 minutes. I would say I would be the same way.
2: Yeah, what an issue. Wow. Oh.
0: My first world problem is I have a large company truck that I can also use personally, and they pay for the gas, but it takes so long to fill it up. I just have to stand at the pump, which feels like an eternity. I'm not even going to say, do you know how much gas costs right now and what a luxury that is? But no, it takes so much time. Would you? Hey, maybe trade off with a chicken lady, okay? Yeah. She can help you put gas in your car. She's like touching chicken.
2: I have this problem. My first world problem. My third car doesn't have a rear view backup camera. And I have to turn around and look when I back up. I feel your pain because I'm in that same boat. I only have one car, but no rear view camera. And it's such a pain to have to turn around and actually look to see where I'm going.
1: And I'm right the opposite. I have the camera, but I still turn around.
2: Really? Why?
1: Yeah, because it makes me feel better because I want to see it myself.
0: You gotta verify.
2: I always pull my neck.
0: Another car one. Good morning. We were blessed to buy a brand new Lexus TX350, but damn, this thing requires premium fuel. First world problem. They changed the scent on my shampoo and conditioner. It took months to find one that worked for my hair and that I like the smell of. That's the problem.
2: The worst when they randomly change the formula. The worst.
1: Yeah, I hate that. Oh my. Or they discontinue.
2: Yes.
1: One that's been working so good for you and then they don't make it anymore. I'm like, what?
2: Why? Why change a good thing?
1: Yeah.
0: First world problem. Deciding on whether or not to take my husband's truck to a shop to get it fixed or having my husband fix it himself. Or do we just buy a camper before or after we fix the vehicle?
1: Oh, wow. So many decisions.
0: Problem. Someone's being funny. I have to climb the tree to get my own coconut. Okay. Okay. Thank you. These were amazing. You did not disappoint this morning. Thank you. New country.

0: Got your Tim McGraw tickets on the way at 8:05 this morning on New Country 101.5. Up next, like right after this song from Luke Bryan. Lauren had an incident happen yesterday in Atlanta. And this incident is going to cause you to finally get a dash cam, huh?
1: It is. Yeah, I have to after this. I was so scared.
2: We all need to get one.
1: Scared and angry.
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2: It's going to sound cliche. You see these on TikTok, you think, well, this will never happen to me. This is a somebody else problem. I don't go to places where this happens. Happened to Lauren yesterday in traffic. Where were you headed to, Lauren?
3: I was heading home from, I was after work. I was on my way home. So I was coming through Midtown, heading towards down like the Pond City Market area. I was right by where the JR Crickets is. So I believe that's like a North Ave, Northeast, whatever. Anyway, I have the right of way. It's a 2-lane road and it's the green. It's a green light and you're kind of going downhill a little bit. And I'm going about 30, 35 miles per hour. And like I said, the light is green. I'm good to go, right? I'm going to go right through the light. No problem. I've done this 100 times. I do this every single day when I'm on my way home from work. Never had a problem before. As I am approaching the light, and also, I want everyone to know, was not on my phone. Didn't even have music playing
2: because
3: my radio's broken. Yes.
2: Again, keep in mind, Lauren's rocking a Ford Escape.
4: She's paying attention.
2: A Ford Escape with no, literally no radio,
3: nothing.
2: Digital dash. It's
3: I'm
2: blown out. It's gone.
3: I'm sitting there in complete silence, focused on the road because I got nothing else to focus on. Just trying to get home. As I'm about to go through the light, it's a green light, this lady just jumps into the road and almost hits my car. Like an actual pedestrian on the side of the street.
2: So not a car, but somebody on foot.
3: Just on foot. She just, I see her standing. It looks like she's waiting to cross the crosswalk. And she sees me coming and she just jumps out.
2: She's waiting for you.
3: And I slam on my brakes so fast. Everything in my car goes flying. Oh, yeah. You hear like floor to the my foot is to the floor. And I'm shaking. Her and I make eye contact. She's so close to me that she could touch my side view mirror if she wanted to. Like,
4: good grief.
3: She didn't even hesitate. She didn't even look shocked or angry or anything. I mean, she more so just looked at me like, oh.
2: You didn't hit me.
3: You didn't
4: hit me. Do you think she was high?
3: I don't know. I have no idea.
2: You think she was doing this so that you would hit her?
3: Maybe and get some sort of insurance. But listen, if I
4: know that's a scam that goes on.
3: If I had hit this girl, she would have gone flying because, like I said, going downhill a little bit. I wasn't on the brakes at the time because I was just going through the green light.
4: And you had a green, you had
2: a
4: green light.
2: Was she looking, was she looking in your direction as you were approaching?
3: I don't think so. Not until at the very last minute there. But she wasn't like she was on her phone or anything. The last I saw her before she jumped in the road, she's just standing ahead and I assumed she's just waiting to cross the road, waiting for the light to turn red so she can cross the road. And then right as I'm about to go through the green light, she just jumps out. And like I said, she was so close to me and she just looked at me like, oh, okay. And then just walked away
2: and
3: as if nothing happened.
2: That look made you think that she was out to get you.
3: Yeah, the fact that like she didn't even look scared or shocked because my face definitely was like, I looked scared and shocked. And I'm looking around like, did anybody else just see that? And so anyway, as I finally get to drive away, my heart's beating through my chest. I'm shaking. I'm white knuckling. I start thinking about it and I'm just like, imagine if I had actually hit her.
2: Yeah.
3: Imagine if I did hit this woman and extremely hurt her or God forbid killed her.
2: Yeah, right.
3: Who's going to believe me that I was not in the wrong here, that I was not a distracted driver? I know there's businesses and the stoplight and everything like that.
2: This is what's going to scare us in getting a dash cam.
3: But I was just like, no one's going to believe me.
2: Yeah.
3: They would think that I was probably on my phone or that I wasn't paying attention and then I just hit this woman and something bad happened. So I made the decision. I said, I'm getting a dashboard cam. I need one. I need to show proof of, God forbid this ever happens again, that I was not in the wrong
2: here. Is there anyone who had this happen to them where somebody literally stepped out in front of your car and maybe by the luck of whatever, you got video proof that this person stepped out?
3: Yeah.
2: You know, to try to get some money from you and some sort of settlement.
4: Or the other thing, the real thing, the thing that's been happening that's made people really get dash cams is people brake checking. They fly by you and then they jump in front of you. They brake check.
3: Yes.
4: And then
2: good morning. Did this happen to you?
4: Your fault.
2: Hello.
5: Morning. Good morning. I just want to call in and make Lauren feel a little bit better about almost hitting that lady.
3: Yes. Yes. Please.
5: Was she in the crosswalk?
3: Excuse me?
2: Was she in the crosswalk?
5: Was she in the crosswalk?
3: She was in the crosswalk when she jumped into the road, but before that she was standing on the side of the sidewalk, like waiting for what it looked like.
4: But she didn't have the arrow to walk across the street.
3: No.
4: Obviously, because your light was green.
3: Yeah, my light was green. So it looked like she was waiting. She was on the sidewalk, not in the road. It looked like she was waiting to cross the road. And then right as I was going through the light, she just jumps into the street.
5: And she started on the sidewalk, right?
3: Yes.
5: Okay. So, one, if you're in Midtown, there are cameras everywhere, and that's going to catch everything. But if she started on the sidewalk and she intentionally jumped in front of your car, and if you had hit her, you would not have been at fault for that. She has, as a pedestrian, an obligation to stay out of the road when she knows that it's not her time to be in the road.
3: See, that's good to know, but just God, I'm still getting that dashboard cam because that's what I was thinking. I was just like, I know there's definitely a lot of cameras around, and I would have had proof to show that this wasn't my fault, but still, I would want that extra footage to be like, no, look, here even from my dashboard, I didn't hit this lady on purpose.
2: Thank you for your insight on this. I appreciate you listening. Thank you so much. Thank you so much.
1: We love you.
2: Yes, we do. Thank you very much.
1: She calls a lot. She's fantastic. She's a police officer.
3: I was going to say, I think I heard like the dispatchers in the background. Yes. Thank you.
1: Lauren, I won't say your name.
2: Nope. Lauren got a message here. Lauren, I'm just happy that you're okay.
3: Thank you.
2: And, and your car's okay.
3: Yeah, when I got home, Clay looked at me. He goes, happy to hear you survived. And I was like, just a little shaken up.
1: Yeah, that will shake you up.
3: Yeah, really does.
2: Yeah, you're a human and you're worried about hitting another person. Absolutely.
3: Come on, Clay. I was tired on my way home from work yesterday, but that woke me up. When I was home, my heart was racing.
2: Woo. Oh, just got this message. We had that happen a couple weeks ago, and we do not. We do have a dash cam. The guy was screaming that we need to pay him. But shut up when we scream back, we have it on
1: video.
2: That's
1: what I'm talking about.
3: I love that.
1: Yeah, that and the brake check thing is going on. You have to be so careful.
2: All right, we're leaving here. We're going to the flea market. We're buying dash cams for $4.
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0: New Country 101.5 Dallas is all you got to know about celebrity stuff coming up here in a minute.
1: I was just Googling heavy costumes. Who wears heavy costumes? Yeah, okay. The Lion and the Wizard of Oz. Uh-huh. Yeah. She says her costumes, the things she wears on stage, weigh between 10 and 15 pounds, and that's why she is working out with a weighted vest. I'll tell you who and what, and I don't know. I want to talk to her because I need to know what she's got on that weighs so much.
0: I hope that she's flying private because that is a TSA nightmare. I'm just saying.
1: No kidding. Yeah. Iron panties.
0: Margaret Thatcher on the main stage.

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0: Why don't you go ahead and take caller 1 and then I'll start the dish. And then you can go after me.
1: Oh, I see. Okay.
0: Yes, go ahead and take
1: caller number 1. Try again.
0: All right. Megan Maroney kicked off her Cloud 9 tour last Friday. Doesn't end until October, so it's a long, grueling schedule. Lot going on. Summertime. She's out in the heat. I get all that. Well, she has been training with a weighted vest. She goes out. She sings with a weighted vest when she is, you know, doing her sound check and stuff. Yeah. Well, she says her glamorous outfits weigh between 10 and 15 pounds.
1: I would get something less glamorous. That seems like that would annoy me on stage.
0: I'm just trying to weigh everything in my mind. That's like I said, does she have some iron panties on? What in the world? She says that she, you know, wants to maintain her stamina. So she's been wearing the weighted vest to rehearsals so she can wear all the stuff on stage. I mean, I know she wears like, you know, glammy little dresses, but they're usually really short. The boots don't weigh that much.
1: They look like they don't.
2: She must just have a pound of rhinestone and glitter on that dress then.
0: She must. Well, 10 to 15.
2: Yeah.
1: Maybe. Caller number 2, try again.
0: Riley Green's upcoming album, That's Just Me, comes out in September. So naturally, he has extended his tour and he announced some fall dates. That's going to be fantastic. But he also recently performed an unreleased song on the album called Lookout Mountain. And it's a collaboration with Alabama singer Randy Owen. I cannot wait to hear this song. I found a clip of it that someone had taken, you know, at a concert.
2: Yeah.
0: And the audio quality was not really good. But if you've never been to Lookout Mountain, there's a lot of history there. It's a really cool place to visit.
1: You were telling me you can see like 7 states,
0: yeah,
1: right?
0: You look through and he sings about that. In the song, there's a line, something about, you can see Alabama, you can see Tennessee.
1: Caller number 3, try again. Thank you.
0: Why don't you go ahead and take 4 because I only have one more story.
1: I got you. Caller number 4, try again. I'm so sorry.
0: It's official. Taylor Swift coming back to country. Woo! Well, at least for one song. Taylor Swift is going to be part of the Toy Story franchise. She wrote an original song for number 5. It's on the soundtrack. It's called I Knew It, I Knew You. It comes out Friday. She's very excited about it. And, of course, it wouldn't be a Taylor release without something else going on. On her website, she's selling 3 collector's edition CDs, the single, an acoustic version, and a piano version, each with different artwork. They sold out pretty much immediately. I'm Dallas, and that is The Dish.
1: Thank you.
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1: Caller 5, live on the radio. It's you. Good morning. What's your name?
4: Tim Turner.
1: You are a winner, sir. Congratulations.
4: Thank you.
1: Where are you calling from?
4: Snellville, Georgia.
1: We love Snellville. Tim McGraw's going to be at Ameris Bank Amphitheater. You're going to be in Alpharetta on the 24th with him and 49 Winchester. 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What do you do for a living, sir? We're just curious.
4: Do heating and air.
1: One more time, what do you
0: heating
1: do?
0: Heating and air.
1: Oh, yeah. Man, you, this is your season. This is like, now is the time. This is like your Christmas, isn't it?
4: Yes, sir.
1: Yeah, you're busy. What is the one piece of advice you could give a homeowner to make your job just a little bit easier?
4: Keep those filters changed.
1: Yeah.
0: When's the last time you changed your filter?
1: I changed my filter 2 months ago. We just
0: got
1: some
0: Costco. Time to do it again.
1: Absolutely. Really, 2 months,
0: well,
1: man? Do you think 2 months?
0: Well, you got to think about what's going on. We've had all the pollen. It's summertime. You definitely, we change ours. I try to change it at least every month during the spring.
1: Well, 2 months or 20,000 miles, whichever comes first. Hang on, buddy. Get your tickets. Hang on. Appreciate you listening to New Country 101.5. When we return, y'all, this is a nightmare. You've already lost a loved one. You're at the funeral home. You open up the casket and, that's not dad.
0: Oh, this would, I don't even know how I would handle this.
1: We're going to talk about this, and I wonder how often mistakes like this happen at a funeral. So we'll talk to you about this in a moment. 101.

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2: The worst times ever, going through grief, someone passes away. You feel like you can't even function. Like, to put on clothes, to just try to live your life, brush your teeth, and you're dealing with that level of grief and planning a funeral.
3: Right.
2: That's why people, not gladly, but just will pay these funeral homes so much money just because, oh, we've got this. Don't worry. We'll take care of everything.
3: Yep.
2: And it costs a lot more money because they're running everything and they'll charge whatever they want because you're in mourning, you're in shock, and you'll just pay it. Well, a family in New York City mourning the loss of their father, they were in shock when they went to attend the wake, and lying inside the coffin was a stranger.
4: When we opened the coffin, we found another man. And they were trying, like, for hours, trying to convince us that he was our father. They say that they found, like, in the same week, another person with a similar name. We don't know where's our father is at right now.
3: Oh.
4: They say that they cremated him, but we are not sure.
2: I wouldn't believe him. That's Jose Diaz talking about they can't find his dad.
3: Oh,
2: dad's gone.
3: Wow. My gosh. This is like
2: a nightmare.
3: The worst nightmare.
2: One of the most vulnerable times of your life. And then things go wrong like this.
5: What is the purpose, though? Like, why would they mix up like that?
2: Clerical error, somebody not paying attention, similar last name, don't know. I'm wondering, this is going to be one of those where I'll throw it out there and I hope we don't get calls, but I imagine we will. Do things go wrong like this at funerals? Like, they can't find the person who's being buried, or they, you know.
3: I'm sure it happens, but I can't imagine. Oh, I don't know.
2: Or
3: I just can't imagine.
2: Or you talk about another horrific moment. I've had these thoughts at this is awful. I've had these thoughts at every funeral I go to where there's a wake. Like, it would be awful if that table just decides it's going to collapse at this moment.
5: Yes, I always
2: think that too.
5: Yes,
3: that's horrible.
2: And the loved one just goes tumbling out. Yeah. Has that happened?
3: Yeah. There was a story not too long ago about I think it was one of your weights, and they were carrying the casket and they dropped it.
2: And the bottom fell out. Yeah.
3: Oh, yeah. Mm-hmm.
5: Yeah. I couldn't imagine.
3: No, that's awful.
5: No.
2: All right. Awful. Again, I'm going to throw it out there. I hope you get zero calls. What went wrong at the funeral? 470-474-1015. That's our new number. Make sure you have it. 470-474-1015. Your calls and texts brought to you by GetInTheRing.com. I hope. Hope we don't get any, but I imagine we will.
3: Yes.
5: Yeah.

0: I thought maybe we were just going to get a couple of texts, maybe one call. No, I'm wrong. New Country 101.5, Kincaid in Dallas. What went wrong at the funeral? We just heard audio of this family can't find the body of their late father because the funeral home lost it, apparently. And so when they went to the wake, there was someone in the casket who was not their dad.
1: And so sad.
0: Apparently they can't find him. So we asked, okay, is this a common thing where things like this go wrong at a funeral? Apparently they do. Hi, Miranda. Welcome to the show. What went wrong at the funeral?
2: It's not as much of what went wrong as it's a really bad, funny story, but I'm from a small town. I'm from Bowdoin, Georgia, and we had this fifth grade teacher that, like, pretty much everybody in my family had, and my daddy calls me in, like, August of 2014 and tells me that she's passed away. Well, my grandmother passed away 3 months later, and I'm walking out of the bathroom at the funeral home and run right into that teacher. And so I screamed bloody murder, pushed her out of the way, and went running out of the funeral home.
0: Because you thought that teacher was had passed away,
1: what?
0: And then there she was walking?
2: And she was there at the funeral, at my grandmother's funeral. And but my daddy had told me that she had passed away in August, and my grandmother had passed away in October. And she was literally in the funeral home, and I walked out of the bathroom and ran right into her. So this little old lady out of the way, I pushed her down, screamed bloody murder, and went running. Like,
1: yeah. Okay, did you call your dad? Did you say, hey, she's not dead?
2: Well, my daddy was there because it was his mother. So all they see is just, all they hear is me scream, me push down this little old lady, and me go sprinting out of the funeral home. Because I literally, like, of all places for me to, like, run into her, not the grocery store, not anything else, I ran into her at the funeral home after my daddy had told me 3 months
0: ago. Wow, your dad got it wrong. Thank you for the call. That's honestly really funny. You got it wrong, Dad.
1: That is crazy.
0: Hi, Melissa. Welcome. What went wrong at the funeral?
3: My sister had, she was in a really bad car accident, and so the coroner had her body for a little longer than they needed, you know, than they should have. Mm-hmm. So they didn't have time to complete the embalming.
0: Yeah.
3: So they had wrapped her in, like, I'm going to say plastic, like, covering, but she started, like, sweating during the funeral.
0: Oh, no.
1: What?
3: Yes. Well, we didn't want her husband to see us. We had to get everybody out of the room so they could go in and fix her so that nobody else would notice.
0: Yeah. Oh, that's something you never think. The human body's really interesting. You never know those things happen. Thank you. That's awful.
1: Gosh,
0: I'm sorry that happened.
1: Horrible.
0: Lee, welcome. Dallas.
4: I do not like that. Yeah.
0: Good morning. And that happens to Dallas when she's sitting on a cold car seat.
1: We found out earlier. So, but yeah. I'm not dead.
0: You're not. Not yet. Lee, good morning. What went wrong at the funeral, Lee? Hello?
1: Hello?
0: Lee, you there? No, Lee's not there. That's okay.
1: Okay.
0: Susan, good morning. What went wrong at the funeral?
5: Hi, good morning.
0: Hi.
5: I have two funeral stories.
0: Give me one. Give me the good one. Give me the best one.
5: Okay, how about my mother-in-law?
0: Okay.
5: Mother-in-law... I loved her dearly. She was she had cancer many years ago. She had a double mastectomy.
0: Mm-hmm.
5: So we go to her funeral, and it's just the immediate family in there first to say goodbye to her, you know, with the open casket. And all of a sudden, my father-in-law notices she doesn't have her boobs on. Her mastectomy boobs.
0: The chicken cutlet things.
1: Yes,
0: I know exactly what you're talking about.
5: Okay, yeah, but these were good sized cutlets.
0: Okay. So did you go and get them and have them put them in?
5: Well, we went up there and said, hey, you know, she doesn't have her boobs. And they said, oh my God. So they run and they get them, and we're not looking, of course. You know, I mean, it's a tough day.
0: Yeah.
5: So I go up there right before the doors open. And they have the boobs in the casket showing, not on the body, just two chicken cutlets hanging out.
0: They were off the side.
1: No.
0: Oh, put them in. They were not prepared. I'm sorry that happened. I mean, it's Susan, you can kind of go, ha-ha, now. But at the moment, it was not a wonderful thing to have happen at that moment.
1: That's not fun.
0: Thank you for the call. I appreciate it. Wow.
1: Wow.
0: I'm looking at the messages. The funeral home, quote, forgot my dad's body in the back of the transport van.
1: From Saturday till Monday.
0: He was completely unrecognizable.
1: Oh.
0: I can't.
1: We could literally smell rotting flesh.
0: Oh, my God.
1: Oh, my gosh.
4: No, Chris. Mm.
1: My family hired an attorney, settled. Oh, my gosh. Y'all should have got a lot more than that. Holy cow.
0: In the middle of my dad's funeral service, my five-year-old son let out the biggest fart that echoed in the church.
1: Oh, no.
6: That's funny. Wow.
1: You know, I've told you the funeral story from where I grew up, Alexander City, where the guy got up and shot the guy.
0: Yeah.
6: Wait, what? Yeah. I didn't hear this.
1: So it's a book. That was some crazy stuff.
0: Have you ever gone to see one of those movies where it's interactive and you yell things back at the movie screen?
1: Like
0: Rocky Horror Picture Show?
1: Yeah.
0: The person from the funeral home who's doing my grandfather's funeral, who is leading the service, his name was Herbert. Uh-huh. Kept calling him Harold.
1: Oh no.
0: Problem was this was not a one-time mistake. So it's like, you know, and it was like, hold on, let me get the music. Let me get the sad funeral music. Where is it here right now? Where's my sad funeral music? Hold on, here it is. Here it is. No,
1: okay.
0: Here we go. All right. And Harold was in the Civil Air Patrol and you, Herbert! Uh-huh. And that's what made Harold such, Herbert! People kept yelling. The guy kept reading from his script and he had it wrong and he couldn't change it on the fly. And I just start laughing uncontrollably. And finally I start counting like the count on Sesame. This is my grandfather's funeral. And I go, six wrong. Seven.
6: Stop it.
0: Seven Heralds. My sister literally almost peed herself. They got this wrong 9 times. So the last one was 9 times wrong.
6: Oh, wow.

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1: This makes me proud that the internet exists. It's not for AI. It's not for online commerce and buying things and having a stranger bring overpriced items to your house in 31 minutes or less. No. It's about getting together and collaborating online so that you and other people can come up with excuses to leave work early. A bunch of people got together on Reddit and were sharing excuses that worked, where your boss didn't even bat an eye as to why you had to leave work early for the day. And here we go. Somebody said, yeah, I left early for a physical and I would have been able to get back to work, but I felt like, listen, the last 2 hours of work, I don't need to be there. Texted my boss, pictured the doctor's office inside and said, yeah, this is taking a lot longer for the blood work. I'm sorry. Boss said, no problem. Just coming tomorrow.
2: That's a good one. And you got picture proof too.
1: Yeah, exactly.
3: That's good.
1: Do that. So take a picture of the doctor's office. Still the physical. It's taking a little bit longer. And then make sure you have it. Plus, quite honestly, doctor's offices, they're on their own time.
2: They are.
1: You might have that appointment at 3 p.m, but by the time you get in the exam room, if you're lucky, it's maybe 10 minutes after the time that you booked the appointment.
2: Yep. Yeah.
1: Then they make you get there early. Oh, then my favorite thing. Yeah. Make sure you go online to the portal and fill out everything.
2: Yes.
1: Only to be handed a clipboard where you have to then fill out the same information that you did the night before.
2: And then have to still wait in the waiting room for 30 to 45 minutes.
1: That's it. And it's like the queue line at Disney where you think you're about to get on the ride, but no, that little room you're waiting in, no, that's just for the nurse to do the blood pressure.
2: Yes.
3: I don't know where y'all are going to the doctor, but I swear I never have any of those problems.
2: Well, lucky you then.
1: Listen, that's because Dallas, you've threatened them. They know your time is valuable.
3: I threaten them. I just have really good doctors.
1: No, they're scared of you. That's why you get no.
2: They go, this lady's going to blast us all over the radio. You got to understand.
1: Not even that. They know Dallas is strapping. They know that she literally will give them the worst hard time ever. That's why everything from the food you eat to the places you go to the commerce, everything. Everyone knows in your county, it's Dallas. We don't cross her. Let her in and out.
2: In fact,
1: they have. They have a special wing, actually.
3: Is that what it is?
1: Did Dallas donate money to the hospital? No, they just want her in and out. It's the Dallas wing.
2: All hands on deck when Dallas is there.
1: They do all their own lab work right there on the spot. They have everything done in seconds for Dallas. They just want her out of there. Other things that'll get you out of work early. Tell them you have jury duty. But a lot of places will want physical proof of that jury duty.
3: Yeah, right? That notice that you got in the mail.
1: But again,
3: Lord, that's something I never lie about.
1: But I know, because you want jury duty. Because you're a mess. That's why people don't. That's why people want you out of their doctor's office. Listen, this woman wants to be on a jury. We don't want her in our office longer than she needs to be. By the way, and I told y'all, I was very honest with you. I had jury duty, but I was done. I came back to work because I literally. But a lot of people would not. I was out of there by 9 o'clock.
3: Back to work, yeah.
1: I was out of there at 9 o'clock, but a lot of people say, oh, sorry, they're keeping me here. You can lie to them and say you're still jury duty. Your car broke down. Especially if you're on your way to work and your car's on the side of the road. Hey, is there any chance I could leave work early and go get my car before rush hour? You broke a tooth, a dental emergency. Who's going to tell you no? Sit here at work. I'm sorry. That you're bleeding from your mouth.
3: Look, when they came in, though, I'd say, open up and stick that flashlight in their mouth.
2: I was about to say, how do you get away with that if that's a lie? If somebody broke their tooth, I'd be like, let me see.
1: Yeah, exactly. Unless you're really good.
3: You know, and if it wasn't in the front, I mean, you'd literally have to get your little pocket flashlight out and...
1: Marcus, save that for later on, okay?
2: Open your mouth. Let me see.
3: Exactly.
1: You're at work clutching your stomach because you ate... Oh, I'm sorry. No, this is not you, although that would be a good idea. Your dog ate something questionable. Imagine telling your boss this. Hey, I looked at my dog on the cam, and he's really having a bad time at home. Any way I could leave work to attend to my sick dog.
3: Yeah.
1: That might work.
3: Well, I've used that one, but it was true.
1: Also, some people have these alarms where it detects water from a burst pipe in your house.
2: Yeah.
1: I got to go. But again, that's one you only get to use one time.
2: Exactly. Yes. Yeah. Only once.
1: And then, listen, you can always go. But again, this is the most embarrassing thing ever. If you want to own this, then that's fine. You could pretend to have a bathroom emergency and no one will want you to stand there and explain what the problem was. Or maybe you didn't make it in time.
3: Kincaid, that's happened to Kincaid twice.
1: But I didn't fake it. That was real. And the worst part was, and I say this every time. The worst part was, and both times, I ran into my boss both times on the way out.
3: The first time he came in, I think he came in and he's like, I just saw Kincaid. Is everything okay? I was like, yeah, he pooped his pants.
1: Oh,
2: no!
1: The first time was a bad reaction to a juice cleanse.
2: Okay, I have questions.
1: It really cleansed, yes.
2: So when this accident happened,
1: be clinical,
2: Was it, could you see it or could you just smell it?
1: No, what had happened was Yes. Yes and yes.
2: Okay,
1: yes.
2: Okay.
1: Yes for everything. Yes, it was awful. When we get back, yes. Not the best. Two of the worst days of my life.
2: I'm happy I wasn't here for that.
1: No, but here's the thing.
2: Make sure it doesn't happen a third time.
3: I'm glad you missed that.
1: We have a thing in the corner, like a site where people work, construction site. It says, Kincaid's gone this many days. We're at 381 days. So, please, I'm doing my best for you.
2: I'm not going to jinx it.
3: We're like OSHA. Yes. You know?
2: I wish you guys could see the look on Kim K's face because he thought Dallas said something else.
1: I thought
2: else.
1: She said the other word.
2: The way you just grabbed your heart and your mouth.
3: I don't even know what other words you're talking about.
1: Okay, hold on. I'm going to write down what I thought you said. Hold on.
3: You know what OSHA is? It's like that.
1: Yes, but I
2: think
1: thought,
2: about what you
1: I
2: like,
1: thought.
2: You
1: don't thought, read it. I thought you said.
2: And you almost just gave him a heart attack. Which,
1: heart.
3: That doesn't just, even sound
1: we
3: like
1: we are going to get texts. I swear I thought Dallas was going to say it too.
2: He would have had to leave work early for the heart attack you just gave him.
1: No, I would have left work because that and the heart attack, the thing I mentioned and the heart attack would have both simultaneously happened.
3: Get your ears checked.
1: But wait, there's more next. I'm going to tell you about this woman in Bluffton, South Carolina. Went to get cat food, came back home a millionaire. Dallas.
3: I don't know what I'm talking about.

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10: Slowly but surely, AI is seeping its way into every corner of our lives. One area perhaps I didn't expect is diet advice. A new study out of Turkey found that chatbots are recommending to teen boys and girls that they restrict their daily calories to dangerously low levels and eat a balance of nutrients that are kind of out of whack. Remember, teenagers are growing, one pediatrician told us. If they aren't getting enough nutrition, it can really stunt their growth on a number of levels. And in extreme cases, it can lead to significant health consequences. Large language models, LLMs, they are designed to agree with you. So if you're looking to lose weight, they're going to push you pretty hard in that direction. They also sometimes don't know how to tell the difference between good information and bad information. And you know who does? Your doctor. I'm Dr. Sanjay Gupta, helping you live a better life.
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1: Where are we headed to this morning? Needs reverb. Bluffton, South Carolina.
4: Oh, I love it there.
5: It's beautiful.
1: Well, it is, especially when you win a bunch of money. A woman won $1 million lottery jackpot after she made a late night run for some cat food. And so she went to get the cat food, bought a scratch-off ticket, ended up being a winner. Despite being exhausted, the winner rushed to a local Publix store just minutes before closing to take advantage of a buy one, get one sale, a BOGO. While there, she bought the millionaire bonus ticket and later discovered that she won the top prize, noting if she had been there even a different place in the checkout line, somebody in front of her would have gotten that ticket.
4: Wow. So it's like fate.
5: Yeah,
1: absolutely.
5: It's meant to
1: be. The lucky winner now says she plans on saving the money and intends to keep her sudden financial windfall a complete secret from everyone she knows. But yet we know about it. So how does that work?
5: Okay. I'm not sure.
1: Maybe she did that thing where she was able to claim it anonymously. But yeah, that's one of those things you just don't tell anybody because all of a sudden everyone approaches to congratulate you, but they've got their hands out.
5: $1 million these days, after taxes, was she going to end up with $680?
4: Yeah.
5: No, that's not enough to share.
1: That's literally 2.5 tanks of gas. You're done.
5: Right.
4: Yeah. She better treat that cat to something special.
1: Doesn't the gas tax in Georgia like end today, so tomorrow's going to be 25 cents higher
5: unless
1: they do something?
5: Kemp decides to do something else about it.
4: I don't think he is, last I heard.
5: So, yeah.
1: Maybe, I mean, he could be swayed by somebody. Like maybe a morning
5: show.
1: Well,
5: I mean, you know, if he would call us, we could talk him into
1: it. Right?
5: But we haven't, you know, we've never heard from him.
1: No, he's
5: never. He calls everybody else in the city.
4: Why don't we just hit him up? Let's see. So, what's the worst that could happen?
5: If I had his number, I'd call him.
1: We've asked, but so far.
5: Our boss has it.
4: I have to say, I know somebody who does have his number, but
5: he won't give it to us.
1: He literally said, I'm hesitant to share his cell phone number with you.
4: I don't blame him on that.
1: Coin, I ask you, will Governor Kemp, will he suspend the repealing of the gas tax? Will he be swayed by the citizens of Georgia?
5: Heads yes, tails no.
1: Otherwise, I'm going to buy some scratchers. Yes.
5: Okay, well, here we go. Tails.
1: Wow, the coin knows all.
5: No.
4: Well, I think it's already been declared that he doesn't plan on.
5: He's not running for reelection.
1: I'm telling you right now, you were going to see some lines at the gas station today, especially around lunchtime and after work, as the word gets out.
5: Fill it up before it goes up.
1: Yeah, that's what I'm saying. All right, I'm sorry, but wait, there's more from down.
5: Okay. So New York police are investigating social media videos showing groups of men climbing out of manholes in Brooklyn. And it's not the Ninja Turtles.
4: I saw this.
5: This is crazy. Officials say there's no threat to the public. The videos posted last week show men not affiliated with public works crews. They are emerging from the sewers around 2:00 in the morning. In one incident, 7 men in coveralls climbed out after a man in white lifted a manhole cover. Listen, that right there is confidence going and doing something in New York City in white in the first place.
4: Yes, hey, you're not wrong.
5: Because you're going to get dirty.
6: The first rule about Tunnel Fight Club, you don't talk about Tunnel Fight Club.
5: Another video shows a man in red opening a cover from below. Now, he was smart. He wore red.
1: Yeah.
5: Followed by 6 others carrying shovels and headlamps. Police believe the group is scouring the system for valuables that get into the sewage.
1: Wow. So we're going metal detecting? That's fascinating.
5: I know. Man, I got to tell you, you got to want to find it to get in the sewers of New York City.
4: Yeah, you cannot pay me to go down there.
5: Scott said there's alligators down there.
4: I've heard that rumor. I don't know if it's confirmed or not, but I've heard that.
5: Well, I can't wait for the next but wait story that pertains to this because you know somebody's going to find something worth a lot of money.
4: Are they looking for like jewelry that maybe fell down the drain or something?
5: That's what
4: like
5: I'm
4: that?
5: Guessing.
1: Yeah, I'm sure diamonds.
5: A gold bar. Somebody dropped their gold bar.
1: Teeth.
5: Yeah, teeth. Yeah. Ugh.
1: Anyways. Gold teeth. Yeah.
4: Someone's gold tooth fell down the drain. You never know.
5: Lauren.
4: Okay. I absolutely love this story. A divorced mom and dad are going viral after walking into their daughter's reception together. set to a very specific Taylor Swift song. This was all happening at a wedding in Pennsylvania back on May 23rd. The bride's parents, who are divorced, decided to make their entrance side by side anyway, put their differences aside and said, you know, this is our daughter's day. We're going to be civil and we're going to walk down the aisle together with her. They walked into the song, "We Are Never Ever Getting Back Together" by Taylor Swift. How cute is that?
5: I guess they wanted to let everybody know, even though they were walking in together, no chance in hell that's happening.
4: We're not getting back together. We're just here for fun. And that song is so great. They were dancing when they were walking in. It was the mom's idea, and the bride says it ended up being one of the most memorable moments of the night. Guests who already knew the family situation got the joke immediately, and even the people who didn't catch on first figured it out pretty quick once the song kicked in. But the video's viral. I'll share it on our Facebook page because it's super cute.
2: Brilliant.
4: That is how, if you are divorced and your child is getting married, that is how you handle the day. You make fun, you have a little joke about it, and you just make sure to put your differences aside and just have a really great day.
1: Which is what our friend Jared Oxendine said when he joined us last week. Same thing. You know, for the good of your children, put aside the pettiness and let it be their moment, not yours.
4: Yes. Yep. Yeah, you don't want to ruin the day.
1: Yep.
4: But wait, that's all.
1: Thank you.
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1: 101.5.
2: I love little tidbits of history where you never knew this was a problem. I thought that Colonel Sanders signed on to everything that was served at KFC back in the day. Colonel Sanders was a real person back in the day. He's not just a cartoon. He, of course, was the guy who created Kentucky Fried Chicken and then sold it off. And, well, Colonel Sanders back in the day apparently did not like the gravy.
1: Dang.
2: When they mass marketed the gravy, thought it tasted like wallpaper paste.
1: Really? 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Holy cow. 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Oh, I didn't eat the chicken, but I did love the sides.
2: I'm not doing a commercial with KFC, but they've got the best coleslaw. The best, like you can go through a drive-thru and get coleslaw. I'm telling you, if you've never had KFC coleslaw, Lauren.
1: It's the best.
2: I'm telling you. Go to KFC today.
1: Do you
2: and get
1: like coleslaw?
3: No.
2: Okay.
3: I don't have much to contribute to this conversation because I've maybe been to KFC 3 times in my life. Yeah. Maybe.
2: I'm sorry. Wait, real quick. Why don't you like coleslaw?
3: I just don't. I think it's gross.
2: Why?
1: Yeah.
2: It's what kind
1: gross.
2: Have you had? Have you
1: There's
2: had
1: a lot of people that don't like cabbage.
3: Yeah, like I just get it on the side. It's like, it's slimy. The texture. That's
1: slimy.
3: What it is.
2: No, what are you eating? There's this crunchy.
1: Yeah.
3: I don't like it.
1: Okay.
3: Why are you giving me such a hard time about
2: because
3: it?
2: Because you haven't tried the good coleslaw.
1: When Chick-fil-A did away with their coleslaw.
2: Oh, it was so good.
1: Devastated because it was the next best thing next to KFC.
3: I feel like
1: I try to replicate it at home, but I never can get it quite right.
2: I think, Dallas, that Lauren had the peppery coleslaw, and that's where it wasn't the sweet kind. It was that gross kind.
1: The
2: that's
1: sweet.
2: What you
1: I
2: had. Say,
1: I feel and like every chop time I get cabbage up fine.
3: Coleslaw on the side, it's like slimy looking and like wet almost.
1: Well, it is wet because it has mayo and that kind of stuff.
3: Okay, I'm out. I'm out. Yeah. I hate mayo.
1: Yeah, she knows mayo.
2: It's diced and it's sweet and it's really good.
3: I don't care.
1: She doesn't care. She doesn't want it. It's a
3: don't push it on me.
1: That's just more for me and
2: Lauren,
1: you.
2: Yeah. It is, Dallas, but can I tell you one time? All right, I'm not proud of this, but overweight, super heavy.
3: Okay.
2: Triple size Kincaid.
3: Speak your truth.
2: Triple size Kincaid was driving and was very hungry, but wanted the coleslaw first because the sandwich was really hot. I'd gotten a sandwich and a side of coleslaw.
3: Yeah.
2: Knowing that the sandwich was going to be warm and I couldn't consume it the way I'd like to, which is all at once within 15 seconds. Triple fat Kincaid had the coleslaw first. But Kincaid, how do you eat coleslaw while driving?
3: Yeah.
2: I'm glad you asked, Kincaid. What you do is you take the coleslaw and you take it and you
1: drink
3: no,
1: it.
3: Ew, you drank it?
2: I drank the cold coleslaw.
1: He sloshed it in his mouth.
2: I sloshed it in my mouth, as Dallas says.
3: Sick.
2: Hold on, I'm not done yet. And then my mouth was cold and I was ready for the sandwich. And I didn't burn myself.
1: Now, in there are some places in the South, I am a girl that does this because I love vinegar barbecue sauce and I eat my coleslaw on my barbecue.
2: Yeah, you put it on there. That's like the same when you do that.
1: Man, you're talking
2: Pittsburgh.
1: About something good.
2: Pittsburgh,
1: Permanente Brothers. That's a big
2: Brothers.
1: North Carolina
3: thing. You put the fries on top of the salad.
2: Yeah. Permanente Brothers fries and coleslaw.
1: Yeah. Yeah. But the coleslaw on top of a barbecue, you put it all on the bun.
3: I'm out.
1: Slaps,
2: Lauren,
1: girl.
3: I'm out.
2: I'm trying to think, what is something that is very much a Northeast New York thing that like down, you know, that in the South just would not be?
3: Like food-wise or the way I've seen people eat food? Like with me, something I've noticed is whenever I get a slice of pizza, I fold it.
2: Oh,
3: and I don't
2: see
3: a lot of people doing that down here.
1: No, that's not a Southern thing.
3: Fold my pizza. Yeah.
1: I don't even think my friend Carrie that's from New Jersey, I don't think she folds hers.
3: Really?
2: Mm-hmm. Outside of the tri-state, you get looks. Like, why are you origami? Yeah,
3: I can't
2: pizza?
3: Eat it any other way.
1: Well, I think it's because up there you get such a big piece.
3: That and also I can just get a slice. Like I've noticed a lot of places down here, very few places you can just get a slice to go. It's usually you have to get a pie.
2: Yeah, they want
3: to
2: order
3: the
2: whole thing.
3: I can just get a slice up there and just and if I'm eating the slice on the go, I just fold it up and
2: hold
3: it's
2: on. Question
3: easy.
2: For you. Let me go around the room. If the pizza arrives and the pizza's greasy, will you dab said pizza or play it as it lies? You play it as it lies.
3: Sometimes it depends on how greasy it is. Sometimes I'll hold it up and I'll let
1: and
3: the
1: let
3: grease
1: it drip.
3: Dribble
2: down.
1: Yeah.
3: But no, I've tried doing the pat with the napkin thing. Then I feel like I just taste the paper, paper napkin on it.
2: Interesting. Like it left a residue.
1: Yeah. I love to dab the grease off, but I hate the thought of using a napkin. So I'm like you though. I will hold it up and let it dribble off.
3: Listen, I like a little grease. I like my pizza a little greasy.
1: Yeah, I mean, greasy. You got to have some greasy.
3: It can't be drowning
1: greasy,
3: in the grease.
1: Cheesy.
3: But. A little grease never hurt anyone.
1: Yeah.
2: One of my proudest moments also in a car, and Dallas remembers this because she was behind me in traffic. I consumed an entire
1: pizza. Entire. Oh, wait a minute. That's not the half of it. He was in the HOV lane with nobody in his car except him with a pizza eating, running about 90 miles an hour. I could not even catch him.
3: I'm impressed.
2: That was
3: I'm actually very impressed. Wow.
1: That was one of those days that I said, you know what? I'm not riding with you. No. I didn't. I drove my own car.
2: Yeah. That was a beautiful day. I remember that like it was yesterday. 75-85, four-topping pizza. Oh, what a day.
1: I love food talk. Food talk on the show is the best.
2: 101.5.

0: Luke Combs, Be By You, New Country 101.5 Music. It's Kincaid in Dallas. Real quick, I was thinking about this the other day. I saw something that two of my subscriptions for streaming services are going up like it's nothing. Hi there. Hope you've enjoyed the entertainment we've provided you over the years. Just letting you know, we are raising our prices by $5 a month for one of them. And then there's a different one, Paramount Plus, that's doing something. I don't think they're raising their price, but I thought about that. I turned to my wife and I said, I have not watched anything on Paramount Plus in probably over a year. Do we even need this?
1: But watch, the second you cancel it, something's going to come out where you're going to want to watch it, and it's going to be only on Paramount Plus.
0: Then until that happens, so be it. I'm done with it. And then I come into work, and I'm so grateful that we are here for you. You just turn the radio on. We're here. We don't have any privacy notices we're emailing you. There's no notices saying you owe us $5 more a month. No, you just radio. 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And thank you, thank you, thank you for supporting both the medium and this show. 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
10: If you're caring for an aging parent, you may feel quite often that you're alone in what you're doing. But you're not. Not by a long shot. According to a new report by the Pew Research Center, 10% of U.S. adults are caring for a parent over age 65. Millions more are caring for a spouse or partner 65 or older. Beyond the sheer numbers, this report, perhaps unsurprisingly, found a major difference in caregiver well-being between men and women. One psychologist we spoke to suggested thinking 5 years in the future and imagining where you are right now. Will you be glad you took something on or regretful that you didn't? You also need to cut yourself some slack, he said, especially women. Don't try to shoulder all of the burden by yourself. You might need to ask for help before you burn out. You'll be so glad you did. I'm Dr. Sanjay Gupta, helping you live a better life.
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3: My Little Secret is that I put something in a group text chat that I kind of regret now. And I'm wondering if I should just respond wholeheartedly or not.
0: What body part was this a picture of that went to the group? Because it's got to be a picture.
3: It wasn't quite like that.
0: Oh.
4: Okay, well, so what did you do?
3: I'm afraid I did. I thought this chat was just between us guys.
4: Yeah.
3: Pretty big friend group. One of our friends has a wife that's pretty controlling, you know, decides what he's going to wear.
4: Does she look at his text?
3: A lot of details. Yeah, I made a comment about it. You know, we're going to have a barbecue, and I was like, well, hopefully your wife won't be judging how much we're drinking or what we're eating, you know?
4: Oh,
3: and of course, she saw it.
0: I bet you your friend has banners turned on, so even when his phone is at rest, those banners pop up and you can read the text. That is the worst thing you could... Everyone should turn those off.
3: That could be what happened. Mm-hmm. But okay, so she saw it, and she didn't just ignore it. She texted me directly and was like, what is your problem with me? And I kind of do have some problems with her, so I'm wondering, like, should I respond to this at all?
0: My first question, if she's so controlling that she could easily tell him, you know, you are forbidden from speaking to him ever again, and would you be okay losing the friend just trying to let your feelings be known to this woman to try to change her dynamic in this situation? Is it worth potentially losing that friend?
4: Because you know he's going to take her side, right?
3: That's probably true. Yeah, no, I wouldn't. When you put it that way, if I'm going to risk losing my friend, no.
0: Only one way to find out. Double down. Well, here are my issues. Bullet point one.
4: You know what? I think that you should just send her a text back and say, sorry, didn't mean for you to see that. And let me tell you something. That will make her, it will either make her stop and go, wait a minute, am I that person? Or if she's just doesn't care and she's a little narcissistic, she's just going to go right on doing what she's doing.
3: Yeah.
4: I would just text her back and say, sorry, you weren't supposed to see that. But she's going to know that's how y'all feel. I mean, obviously it is. I mean, I think she's going to sit down and go, maybe it'll make her take a look at herself and the way she treats you guys.
0: Or you could avoid the entire thing entirely and write back, new phone, who dis? But I like what Dallas said. What Dallas said is the most effective. Let her think and guess what it is.
4: She obviously knows that a lot of you guys feel that way about her. So
3: I think you're right. That's what I'll do.
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2: The unwritten rule in my house is in the morning when I'm getting ready for work, whatever I do, however I get ready, it's got to be with the most minimal noise possible. Making breakfast, no noise. Microwave beeps turned off, so no one hears that. Taking stuff out of the freezer to make for breakfast or put in the toaster, very quiet. It's like silent library. That's the rule, because my kids will wake up, and if they get up, they'll be up the rest of the day. Day ruined with sleepy kids. So don't wake the kids up. Sorry, Dallas, you made a face.
3: Wow.
2: Yeah.
3: I can't imagine being a kid and getting up that early and staying up.
2: No.
3: Yeah, right? I may get up to see what my dad was doing, then I'll be like, I'm going back to bed.
2: Not my kids. They wake up like, all right, day started, let's go. And then by 3 o'clock.
3: Oh, yeah.
2: Yeah, it's awful.
4: Cranky okay. kids, yeah.
2: So this happened in the past where I've gotten clothes out of the closet and like two of the hangers like went clank, clank, and that is the closet by the bedroom is right next to my son Miles' room. He will wake up from hearing that through the wall. He hears it. He'll get up and go, mm-hmm. I heard a sound. It's a ghost. No, it's the closet ghost.
4: It's daddy.
2: So this morning, while I was getting ready for work, I'm not proud of this. I wasn't even going to bring it up. I'd finished getting ready. I was about to go downstairs. And the routine is, first thing that happens is shower, brush teeth, get dressed, leave, and then quietly down the stairs. As I'd finished getting ready, out of the corner of my eyes, I'm about to turn the light off in the bathroom. I see this thing go brrr, across the floor. I look over and I spot it. It is the biggest roach I have ever seen in my life.
3: Oof.
2: We had them come by and spray for this. We had one that got up through the drain in the shower.
3: Right.
2: It tis the season. And they came by. I hadn't seen him. I haven't seen him in months. But this guy was like Papa Roach. Wait, that's a band. Yeah. No, this guy was big. This guy was a huge roach.
4: Papa Roach like, in your house?
2: This guy,
3: wow.
5: This is my last resort.
2: Like, was he
3: the
2: huge.
3: Size of a spatula?
2: He was huge. No, he was the size of a silver dollar. He was big.
3: Wow.
2: He's a big roach.
3: Ugh.
2: So again, I'm ready to. The last time this happened and I saw a roach, it was in the afternoon and it was in the shower and I used one of Aaron's shampoo bottles and I crushed that thing. And then I left it there. I didn't tell Aaron. Anyway, that was the last time. Been months. So this morning, I can't smash him because it'll make too much noise. Aaron will think I've injured myself. She'll come running in. Are you okay?
3: Mm-hmm.
2: No, I don't want to wake her up either. So I grab my towel and I throw my towel on the floor. I'm like, I'm just going to step on the towel, you know?
3: Yeah.
2: Like a wedding with a wine glass.
3: Yeah, yeah, yeah.
2: Yeah, and I'll just step on the towel.
4: Put on the roach.
2: And yeah, so I thought I got it. So I was like, I'm dancing. I'm like on this towel.
4: Did you hear like a little crunch underneath?
2: I thought I did.
4: Okay.
2: He survived and he scurried off and ran to the linen closet. I left the roach in the linen closet.
3: Maybe he's hurt and he went in there and died.
2: You think that could be the best case scenario?
3: Yeah.
2: I know.
3: Yeah.
2: I don't like this roach situation, man. I feel like we're filthy people. I hate that.
3: Honey, it has nothing to do with the weight.
2: But I've been conditioned by TV my whole life to think that
3: They get in the cleanest places. Their little varmints.
2: And my place. Okay. Yeah. So this guy. So now I have to go searching for him when I get home. And then I got to kill him. It's my job. It's what I do. I'm a husband. I'm a father. I'm a provider.
3: Do you have something? You know, they make those little roach motels that you can just put around your house that are fantastic.
2: Yeah.
3: You can hide those under your dresser.
4: Mm-hmm. Motels.
3: Different places. Yeah, it's called a little roach motel.
2: I'm sorry, Lauren. I know that you don't do motels, so maybe I'll upgrade. I'll get the Roach Embassy Suites. Is that good enough for you?
4: You put in like little tiny like hotel rooms around the house.
2: It's a little box.
3: Yeah, it's a little box, and they go in there and they can't get out.
2: Yeah.
3: Sorry, even if you
2: hold on, let me grab a call.
3: Okay.
2: Good morning. You're live on the radio. Welcome to Roach Talk.
6: Okay, listen, that ain't a roach. That is what they call a water bug.
2: I thought they're the same thing. I thought a water bug was another. We talked about this last time. People kept saying they're the same thing. What do you think about that?
6: I think water bugs are different because reason is look how big they are. And think about it. When you drink water, what does it do? Swell you up. I think it's a water bug. Roaches do go after nastiness. But the water bugs, you know, they come up through your drains like you're talking about.
2: All right, you know what? I'm going to go. I'll go and investigate. I hope it's that. I hope they're clean. I hope water bugs are real like dragons for Dallas. Thank you. And I hope that they're just bloated. I hope they're just bloated by water and I'm not filthy.
3: If we get a water bug and the dragon, then the dragon could blow the fire on the water bug.
2: Kill the water
3: kill
2: bug.
3: It.
2: Or what if.
3: What?
2: And this is what I thought about too. I was starving. I was excited for breakfast. And as I looked at this thing, I'm like, now here's one of these things. Has anyone ever thought about eating them? Are they any good?
3: Oh yes, like, people eat cockroaches.
2: Seriously?
3: Yes.
4: Isn't that a thing over in like Japan and China?
2: You can get, are they tasty?
4: You can get roach in like a lollipop or something.
3: Yeah.
4: Let's see, roach food.
2: Okay, first find out if a water bug and a roach are the same thing.
4: Let's see.
3: It's called a collipop.
2: That sounds like a skin disease. Like, I got to see the dermatologist. Hold on. Wait. You're live on the radio, Roach Talk, Kincaid in Dallas. Hi.
0: What's up, brother?
2: Hey, man.
0: I'm a licensed pest control guy.
2: Okay.
0: So it is actually a classification of a roach.
2: Oh, so it's just like a roach cousin, or is it just a kind of roach?
0: It is a breed of roach, mainly just for coming inside from the weather.
2: Okay, so it's taking refuge because it's rained so much.
3: Got yeah.
2: it. Okay.
0: Yes, sir.
2: Am I a filthy person?
0: You are not. You're a beautiful individual. And
2: I love you. Thank you very much. I appreciate you. All right, good. Thank you.
3: Oh, my gosh, that's fantastic. Right.
2: Now I just want to eat it.
3: What?
4: What?
3: You are not eating that.
4: It says here that you can safely eat a cockroach, but only if they are farm-raised for human consumption and thoroughly cooked.
3: Ugh.
2: So, Dallas, you live on a farm. Save me five.

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5: Did you know that almost half the vegetables and more than three quarters of the fruit that we eat in this country come from just one state, California? Yeah, it's true. And according to a new report by the Environmental Working Group, a health advocacy organization, a lot of this produce is tainted with PFAS, which are sometimes referred to as forever chemicals. Why? Well, the EPA says pesticides keep America's food supply safe, abundant, and affordable. And of course, these chemicals are used in every state, not just California. Now, if you are worried, though, about how much you're consuming, the best thing to do is to buy organic produce, if and when you can. Organic or not, you should rinse all fruits and vegetables under running water. Don't use any soap. And as one epidemiologist told us, use a brush on sturdier items like carrots, potatoes, and cucumbers. I'm Dr. Sanjay Gupta, helping you live a better life.
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10: If you're caring for an aging parent, you may feel quite often that you're alone in what you're doing. But you're not, not by a long shot. According to a new report by the Pew Research Center, 10% of U.S. adults are caring for a parent over age 65. Millions more are caring for a spouse or partner 65 or older. Beyond the sheer numbers, this report, perhaps unsurprisingly, found a major difference in caregiver well-being between men and women. One psychologist we spoke to suggested thinking 5 years in the future and imagining where you are right now. Will you be glad you took something on, or regretful that you didn't? You also need to cut yourself some slack, he said, especially women. Don't try to shoulder all of the burden by yourself. You might need to ask for help before you burn out. You'll be so glad you did. I'm Dr. Sanjay Gupta, helping you live a better life.

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10: Eating a healthy diet is not only good for you physically, it can also keep your brain sharp as you age. According to a new study out of China, people who most closely followed the MIND diet slowed aging in key structures inside their brains by more than 2 years. The MIND diet is a combination of the Mediterranean diet, which we talk a lot about, and the DASH diet, which stands for Dietary Approaches to Stop Hypertension. All three of these diets are similar, but the MIND diet puts more of an emphasis on berries, beans, leafy green vegetables, fish, poultry, whole grains, olive oil, and nuts. You're not going to eat foods with a lot of saturated fat. We're talking cheese, butter, red meat, or anything fried. You really don't have to eat like this 100% of the time. That's the key. Just do the best that you can. I'm Dr. Sanjay Gupta, helping you live a better life.
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12: Did you know that almost half the vegetables and more than three-quarters of the fruit that we eat in this country come from just one state, California? Yeah, it's true. And according to a new report by the Environmental Working Group, a health advocacy organization, a lot of this produce is tainted with PFAS, which are sometimes referred to as forever chemicals. Why? Well, the EPA says pesticides keep America's food supply safe, abundant, and affordable. And of course, these chemicals are used in every state, not just California. Now, if you are worried, though, about how much you're consuming, the best thing to do is to buy organic produce, if and when you can. Organic or not, you should rinse all fruits and vegetables under running water. Don't use any soap. And as one epidemiologist told us, use a brush on sturdier items like carrots, potatoes, and cucumbers. I'm Dr. Sanjay Gupta, helping you live a better life.
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2: Heart disease is still the leading cause of death here in the United States and around the world. But what if there was something you could do earlier in life to reduce the odds of becoming a statistic? Well, here in the United States, tens of millions of adults already take a statin to lower their cholesterol. But new guidance put out by the American College of Cardiology and the American Heart Association now emphasize that treating high cholesterol sooner could significantly reduce a person's lifetime risk of heart attack or stroke. How early are we talking? In your 30s, believe it or not. Of course, you need to talk to your doctor about whether statins are right for you, but you should know that the evidence is really starting to stack up that shows the earlier you get a jump on reducing lifelong exposure to plaque-causing lipids and lipoproteins, the better the odds are going to be for you. Make sure you get your cholesterol checked. That's the first step. I'm Dr. Sanjay Gupta, helping you live a better life.
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9: More and more people are using magnesium supplements to help them sleep. But are they safe? And do they really work? Well, first, let's talk about actual magnesium. That's an essential mineral that is needed for more than 300 different processes in the body, according to one dietitian. And most people get enough of it simply from the foods they eat. Now, if you're not getting enough, there are a few different types of supplements you can try. But as always, you should talk to your doctor before starting any new medication or supplement, whether it's prescription or over the counter. Now, when it comes to the science, we looked into this, and I gotta say, there's not a lot of strong evidence that magnesium supplements will actually help you sleep. They might help you manage pain, they might help you lower your stress levels, or work to get your muscles to relax. And maybe it's those things then that help you get some better sleep. I'm Dr. Sanjay Gupta, helping you live a better life.
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11: 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We got a 40% chance of rain today, high of 82. Duke's Mayo, that is some good mayo. 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

0: 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I'm Rachel Ryan. Every day this week, I am going to be making a rain. Dan and Shay tickets for you to see them whenever they take over Ameris Bank Amphitheater in October. 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
11: Did you know that almost half the vegetables and more than three quarters of the fruit that we eat in this country come from just one state, California? Yeah, it's true. And according to a new report by the Environmental Working Group, a health advocacy organization, a lot of this produce is tainted with PFAS, which are sometimes referred to as forever chemicals. Why? Well, the EPA says pesticides keep America's food supply safe, abundant, and affordable. And of course, these chemicals are used in every state, not just California. Now, if you are worried, though, about how much you're consuming, the best thing to do is to buy organic produce, if and when you can. Organic or not, you should rinse all fruits and vegetables under running water. Don't use any soap. And as one epidemiologist told us, use a brush on sturdier items like carrots, potatoes, and cucumbers. I'm Dr. Sanjay Gupta, helping you live a better life.
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1: Playing football in college probably taught me some accountability, you know, as an 18-year-old kid, having to, you know, make yourself get up and go to class and go to practice as opposed to your 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traveling like I am. It's kind of like you can have a career as big as you want to, as you know, if

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It is going down this afternoon with Lucas, getting you in to see Hank Williams Jr. at Ameris Bank Amphitheater on the 27th. 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
9: For the ninth year in a row, Finland has been named the happiest country in the world. That's according to the World Happiness Report put out every year by the Wellbeing Research Center at the University of Oxford in the UK. Two other Nordic nations, Iceland and Denmark, came in at numbers 2 and 3. Now, having spent quite a bit of time in these countries over my 2.5 decades as a journalist, I can tell you that this is not at all that surprising. There's an entirely different way of thinking in these countries. We before me, you might say. In other words, the mentality is less adversarial and much more, we're all in this together. One other interesting thing that came up was that no matter where someone lived, the more time they spent on social media, the less happy they were. Want to smile? It's simple. Put your phone away for a bit. I'm Dr. Sanjay Gupta, helping you live a better life.
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1: Lauren, the producer, is such a diehard Knicks fan with this NBA action going on right now. I said, go Spurs, go, which really upsets you. But then, no, go ahead. Go ahead, ruin it for the Spurs by being funny.
2: Jinx them. Yeah, say they're going to win.
1: Lauren is convinced that there are superstitions and jinxes for teams. 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
2: well.
3: When they win, look out!
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1: 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You made it happen. You're the coach tomorrow. What's your sports superstition?
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10: Did you know that almost half the vegetables and more than three quarters of the fruit that we eat in this country come from just one state, California? Yeah, it's true. And according to a new report by the Environmental Working Group, a health advocacy organization, a lot of this produce is tainted with PFAS, which are sometimes referred to as forever chemicals. Why? Well, the EPA says pesticides keep America's food supply safe, abundant, and affordable. And of course, these chemicals are used in every state, not just California. Now, if you are worried, though, about how much you're consuming, the best thing to do is to buy organic produce, if and when you can. Organic or not, you should rinse all fruits and vegetables under running water. Don't use any soap. And as one epidemiologist told us, use a brush on sturdier items like carrots, potatoes, and cucumbers. I'm Dr. Sanjay Gupta, helping you live a better life.
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16: A better life with Dr. Sanjay Gupta.
17: Eating a healthy diet is not only good for you physically, it can also keep your brain sharp as you age. According to a new study out of China, people who most closely followed the MIND diet slowed aging in key structures inside their brains by more than 2 years. The MIND diet is a combination of the Mediterranean diet, which we talk a lot about, and the DASH diet, which stands for Dietary Approaches to Stop Hypertension. All three of these diets are similar, but the MIND diet puts more of an emphasis on berries, beans, leafy green vegetables, fish, poultry, whole grains, olive oil, and nuts. You're not going to eat foods with a lot of saturated fat. We're talking cheese, butter, red meat, or anything fried. You really don't have to eat like this 100% of the time. That's the key. Just do the best that you can. I'm Dr. Sanjay Gupta, helping you live a better life.
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1: You ever wake up in the middle of the night or maybe first thing in the morning and notice drool on your pillow? Unless you're sleeping next to someone who hasn't already seen all your good, bad, and ugly, it's probably not that big a deal and not anything to worry about unless it's something that just started happening recently. When people drool at night, it's often because of a stuffy nose, acid reflux, or being a mouth breather. People who sleep on their stomach or side are more likely to drool than someone who sleeps on their back. But in some cases, drooling at night can be a warning sign of something more serious, like dental issues, sleep apnea, or even early symptoms of Parkinson's disease. If you're at all concerned about this, the best place to start is with an ENT doctor, an ears, nose, and throat doctor. They can recommend a sleep study to possibly get some answers. 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
11: You ever wake up in the middle of the night or maybe first thing in the morning and notice drool on your pillow? Unless you're sleeping next to someone who hasn't already seen all your good, bad, and ugly, it's probably not that big a deal and not anything to worry about unless it's something that just started happening recently. When people drool at night, it's often because of a stuffy nose, acid reflux, or being a mouth breather. People who sleep on their stomach or side are more likely to drool than someone who sleeps on their back. But in some cases, drooling at night can be a warning sign of something more serious, like dental issues, sleep apnea, or even early symptoms of Parkinson's disease. If you're at all concerned about this, the best place to start is with an ENT doctor, an ears, nose, and throat doctor. They can recommend a sleep study to possibly get some answers. I'm Dr. Sanjay Gupta, helping you live a better life.
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What's good? 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

0: have a feeling the line the line for Carl the Cowboy Corgi's meet and greet at CMA Fest this week will be substantial. He's actually doing his own meet and greet. That's great. CMA Fest starts tonight up in Nash. Have fun if you're going. If you're going, I'm jealous and I hate you too. Sorry, not sorry. I want to be there.
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2: 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And finally, I start counting like the count on Sesame. 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And I go, six! Six wrong! So the last one was nine! 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
10: If you're caring for an aging parent, you may feel quite often that you're alone in what you're doing. But you're not. Not by a long shot. According to a new report by the Pew Research Center, 10% of U.S. adults are caring for a parent over age 65. Millions more are caring for a spouse or partner 65 or older. Beyond the sheer numbers, this report, perhaps unsurprisingly, found a major difference in caregiver well-being between men and women. One psychologist we spoke to suggested thinking 5 years in the future and imagining where you are right now. Will you be glad you took something on, or regretful that you didn't? You also need to cut yourself some slack, he said, especially women. Don't try to shoulder all of the burden by yourself. You might need to ask for help before you burn out. You'll be so glad you did. I'm Dr. Sanjay Gupta. Helping you live a better life.
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2: I knew I'd see her around. 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I'd act

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101.5. I'm sad that the rumors of Woody being balding and overweight in Toy Story 5 are false. That'd have been funny. Happy, though, that there's going to be some good tunes on the soundtrack. Announced yesterday, Taylor, new song Friday. Why?

all the news right now, would you allow a company to put one at your house? Not like a huge, huge, huge one, but like an air conditioning sized one out back. Pay you up to $22,000 a year to do it. Does it mean I'm going to get faster Wi-Fi? If so, I'm in. It's Lucas, Charles, Wesley, Godwin, and Luke. Better that way.

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9: A better life with Dr. Sanjay Gupta.
10: Slowly but surely, AI is seeping its way into every corner of our lives. One area perhaps I didn't expect is diet advice. A new study out of Turkey found that chatbots are recommending to teen boys and girls that they restrict their daily calories to dangerously low levels and eat a balance of nutrients that are kind of out of whack. Remember, teenagers are growing, one pediatrician told us. If they aren't getting enough nutrition, it can really stunt their growth on a number of levels. And in extreme cases, it can lead to significant health consequences. Large language models, LLMs, they are designed to agree with you. So if you're looking to lose weight, they're going to push you pretty hard in that direction. They also sometimes don't know how to tell the difference between good information and bad information. And you know who does? Your doctor. I'm Dr. Sanjay Gupta, helping you live a better life.
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4: About 80 right now. Might see some showers here over the next couple of hours. 58 the overnight low. Sunny and 78 tomorrow. 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

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And then Friday, I think it's going to be country. 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
11: 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There's a term for that. Social offloading. And experts we talked to warned that this habit could be stunting emotional growth, leaving an already isolated generation who came of age during the pandemic even less prepared for the messiness of human interaction. Sure, AI can help you polish whatever it is you're looking to say, but that's not very human, right? It's the messiness that makes our interactions with each other so real. It's also what makes them so validating, help us to develop our confidence, our voice, our deep bonds with each other. Psychiatrists we talked to encouraged turning to family or friends when you're struggling to express yourself. They are keen to help. I'm Dr. Sanjay Gupta, helping you live a better life.
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Hank Williams Jr. Get some of those tickets with the Hot 5 at 5.

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When you have a remote control and you smack it because it's not working and then instantly it works, do you think that if I did that to some of my coworkers, that would get me sent to HR or No? I'll walk right up to Kincaid and be like,

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Mark Spain, looking to do just that.

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Billy New. Way ahead of his time. How crazy people are going to get. It's Lucas on New Country 101.5 coming up on the Hot 5 at 5 with another shot to see Hank Williams Jr. First, Zach John King gets a drink. Nine.

0: Florida. Thanks to Mark Spain Real Estate, this is the Hot 5 at 5.
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0: Number 5.

Fun fact about Stella Lefty. Her dad was one of the co-founders of Groupon. Austin. Cute tune. At number five in today's Hot 5 at 5. Jordan Davis at number four with a shot to see Hank Williams Jr. thanks to GetInTheRing.com after number one.

0: 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Coming up with songs 3, 2, and 1. Got a shot to see Hank Jr. out of Maris.
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2: Lauren, the producer, is such a diehard Knicks fan with this NBA action going on right now. 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
2: 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You're the coach tomorrow. 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
14: A Better Life with Dr. Sanjay Gupta.
15: Slowly but surely, AI is seeping its way into every corner of our lives. One area perhaps I didn't expect is diet advice. A new study out of Turkey found that chatbots are recommending to teen boys and girls that they restrict their daily calories to dangerously low levels and eat a balance of nutrients that are kind of out of whack. Remember, teenagers are growing, one pediatrician told us. If they aren't getting enough nutrition, it can really stunt their growth on a number of levels. And in extreme cases, it can lead to significant health consequences. Large language models, LLMs, they are designed to agree with you. So if you're looking to lose weight, they're going to push you pretty hard in that direction. They also sometimes don't know how to tell the difference between good information and bad information. And you know who does? Your doctor. I'm Dr. Sanjay Gupta, helping you live a better life.
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2: 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Number 3.

They're going to be at Ameris 2 in October. Dan and Shay at number 3 coming up in a couple of weeks. Hank Jr., of which you could win some tickets to after number 1. Hot 5 at 5 continues. Corey Kent and Co., Rocky Mountain Low, number 2.

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Number one, don't tell on me on New Country 101.5. New number 470-474-1015. Caller 5, give me song number 3. And you're going to see Hank Jr. Good luck.

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0: 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Correct, sir. You are going to see Hank Williams Jr.

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11: 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There's a term for that. Social offloading. And experts we talked to warned that this habit could be stunting emotional growth, leaving an already isolated generation who came of age during the pandemic even less prepared for the messiness of human interaction. Sure, AI can help you polish whatever it is you're looking to say, but that's not very human, right? It's the messiness that makes our interactions with each other so real. It's also what makes them so validating, help us to develop our confidence, our voice, our deep bonds with each other. Psychiatrists we talked to encouraged turning to family or friends when you're struggling to express yourself. They are keen to help. I'm Dr. Sanjay Gupta, helping you live a better life.
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1: Still about 80, 78 and sunny tomorrow. Thursday, sunny and 83. 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

going to be some crazy things that happen over the next few days at CMA Fest in Nashville. MacArthur Instagram page started to populate. I don't know what that means. Rumor is an FGL reunion in the works, too. Let's go. Hardy Church, Morgan and Tim. 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

0: forget to get gas, y'all. It's Lucas on 101.5. The gas tax, the suspension we've been enjoying is ending. 11:59 tonight. Done. So tomorrow, if you don't get gas today, 33, 34 plus cents per gallon more.
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17: A better life with Dr. Sanjay Gupta.
18: Slowly but surely, AI is seeping its way into every corner of our lives. One area perhaps I didn't expect is diet advice. A new study out of Turkey found that chatbots are recommending to teen boys and girls that they restrict their daily calories to dangerously low levels and eat a balance of nutrients that are kind of out of whack. Remember, teenagers are growing, one pediatrician told us. If they aren't getting enough nutrition, it can really stunt their growth on a number of levels. And in extreme cases, it can lead to significant health consequences. Large language models, LLMs, they are designed to agree with you. So if you're looking to lose weight, they're going to push you pretty hard in that direction. They also sometimes don't know how to tell the difference between good information and bad information. And you know who does? Your doctor. I'm Dr. Sanjay Gupta, helping you live a better life.
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question. Have you ever gone to the airport and bought luggage? 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I mean, maybe your bag broke or something, but isn't that something you pack before you go to the airport? Why is there luggage stores at the airport? I always wondered that.

Pops Farm was a place to go. Load a truck up, hit the dirt road. Jump the barbed wire, spread the word. Light the bonfire and call the girls. 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Jack and Jim were a few good men. 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And all this small town, he said, she said. 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Man, that talk is getting old. You better mind your business, man. Watch your mouth. Before I have to knock that loud mouth out. I'm tired of talking, man. Y'all ain't listening.

I get the same feeling when I hear this song from Gavin Adcock that I get when I hear the Dukes of Hazzard theme. Just makes me want to go jump a car over a ravine or something. 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
3: 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But are they safe? And do they really work? Well, first, let's talk about actual magnesium. That's an essential mineral that is needed for more than 300 different processes in the body, according to one dietitian. And most people get enough of it simply from the foods they eat. Now, if you're not getting enough, there are a few different types of supplements you can try. But as always, you should talk to your doctor before starting any new medication or supplement, whether it's prescription or over the counter. Now, when it comes to the science, we looked into this, and I gotta say, there's not a lot of strong evidence that magnesium supplements will actually help you sleep. They might help you manage pain, they might help you lower your stress levels, or work to get your muscles to relax. And maybe it's those things then that help you get some better sleep. I'm Dr. Sanjay Gupta, helping you live a better life.
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1: Hey, I'm Riley Green with my new song, Think As You Drunk. 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
1: Think As You Drunk, definitely a laid-back, fun party song. And I think it was really inspired by me growing up loving Toby Keith. And I remember when we wrote it thinking, this sounds like something Toby Keith would have came up with. And that's always a good judge of whether or not a song's any good.

It's Bev. I hope you are having a wonderful Tuesday. I know we're still in the front half of the work week, but you got this. Maybe I'm talking to myself, too. We've got a big week in Nashville at CMA Fest. Going to be talking to a lot of country artists along with you. Right now, let's play you Megan Maroney, Beautiful Things.

0: Beautiful Things. It's Megan Maroney on Country Nights Live. She has written a ton of songs at this point, but when did she write her first?
1: I wrote my first song when I was 19 years old. I was a freshman at the University of Georgia, and Chase Rice, he had met me at a sorority event because I was an opener for John Langston, even though it was just me playing three like Miranda Lambert songs probably, just because they didn't have a budget to pay me, but I was in the sorority, so they're like, you go get up there and do something. So he met me through that and was like, you know, I'm playing at the Georgia Theater next month. It's not sold out yet. I'll add you to the bill if you bring all these girls, but you have to write your like a first original song and perform it, because don't just come and play covers. So I was like, okay, I have a month to write it. So I wrote my first song called Stay a Memory, and I performed it. And it's obviously, I didn't put it out, but maybe one day I'll like tease it or something.
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2: 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Just play the game one way. 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
4: A better life with Dr. Sanjay Gupta.
5: For the ninth year in a row, Finland has been named the happiest country in the world. That's according to the World Happiness Report put out every year by the Wellbeing Research Center at the University of Oxford in the UK. Two other Nordic nations, Iceland and Denmark, came in at numbers 2 and 3. Now, having spent quite a bit of time in these countries over my 2.5 decades as a journalist, I can tell you that this is not at all that surprising. There's an entirely different way of thinking in these countries. We before me, you might say. In other words, the mentality is less adversarial and much more, we're all in this together. One other interesting thing that came up was that no matter where someone lived, the more time they spent on social media, the less happy they were. Want to smile? It's simple. Put your phone away for a bit. I'm Dr. Sanjay Gupta, helping you live a better life.
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Your hand, if the fingers on that hand are more hearts than you've been through that were absolutely wrong to get to the right one. Have you found the right one? Maybe that's your left hand. It's low cash, wrong hearts.

0: 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You know, Parker McCollum has some really cool things to say about Morgan Wallen.
1: I mean, I don't think anybody ever catches Wallen. I know it's a different kind of country. You know, it's a lot more hip-hop based. And so if you really care to, like, dissect it that much, which I don't, you know, I don't really care what people call certain kinds of music. If I believe it, when they open their mouth and they sing it, if I believe them, and like I believe Morgan when he sings those songs.
2: Yeah.
1: I buy it. You know, I believe Lainey Wilson when she sings and opens her mouth and sings. Yeah, I believe her. I buy it. Yes, you're 100%. I get what you're putting down.
0: Here's Don't We.

from selling out stadiums, huge ones, and breaking attendance records on the weekends to stopping by some little kid's lemonade stand, giving him $300 and something for lemonade. Luke Holmes has got it all. Here's Days Like These.

0: 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The latest
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2: Morgan Wallen had quite the night in Denver last Friday. During Sand in My Boots, he couldn't hear his piano because of technical issues, got frustrated, and actually shoved it hard enough to flip it over. He still finished the song a cappella with the crowd singing along, then tipped the piano after the final note. At Saturday's show, he laughed it off, joking, "Let's see if this piano works tonight." Alan Jackson's final concert, Last Call, One More for the Road, just got even bigger. George Strait has officially joined the lineup for the May 27th Nashville show. Fans are already wondering if the two legends might dust off their duet, Murder on Music Row. Eric Church, Luke Combs, Lainey Wilson, Riley Green, and Carrie Underwood are also set to appear. And Taylor Swift is making a brief return to her country roots. Disney announced she's releasing a new song for Toy Story 5 this Friday called I Knew It, You Knew It. They're calling it a blend of her classic country style and the sound that's defined her record-breaking career. We'll hear what that means in just a few days. That's your Country Nights Live news update. I'm Bev Rainey.
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11: If you're caring for an aging parent, you may feel quite often that you're alone in what you're doing. But you're not. Not by a long shot. According to a new report by the Pew Research Center, 10% of U.S. adults are caring for a parent over age 65. Millions more are caring for a spouse or partner 65 or older. Beyond the sheer numbers, this report, perhaps unsurprisingly, found a major difference in caregiver well-being between men and women. One psychologist we spoke to suggested thinking 5 years in the future and imagining where you are right now. Will you be glad you took something on, or regretful that you didn't? You also need to cut yourself some slack, he said, especially women. Don't try to shoulder all of the burden by yourself. You might need to ask for help before you burn out. You'll be so glad you did. I'm Dr. Sanjay Gupta, helping you live a better life.
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